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0: 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Seems like someone is inside, unknown if they're sleeping. It's going to be a male in a red shirt.
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0: L85 southbound and circle 14 and a half with break.
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2: Code 1 repeat. 1811. 1811.
1: 1811. Dispatch, Johnson 841, clear report.
2: Okay. Greeley 565 in the unit to back. Copy on a trespass in progress at 2825 28th Street. It's going to be the east corner of the parking lot.
4: 565.
2: Right car has been in the corner of the parking lot for a few days. They believe someone is sleeping in the car and would like them removed, wanting to keep the tenant safe.
4: Okay, you can just log this as a trespass for now.
2: I copy.
5: All 217, status.
0: Finish for 5267.
6: Code 4, can you call me William, please?
5: 566, speaking to
0: him. Yeah, William, Billy, and Highway 52 with a white Cadillac sedan and a choice.

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0: The 7th Street and Barefoot with Missouri Ocean Union George William 57.
2: That's 35, 68, flight. 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
1: Really 565-560, that's going to be a Volvo S40. That suspect is going to be a Hispanic male in his 30s, with a purple sweater and blue jeans.
0: Hidden Valley, name Plaza. 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Be on a red Buick Encore.
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0: 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They were able to get in contact with a key holder and said it's a false alarm and law may cancel.
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1: 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Ida 92.
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1: At the intersection of Colorado and Crossroads with a Colorado personalized plate, it's going to be Frank Ocean Robert Sam Henry Ocean William. It is on a red, I think it's a Bentley.
0: Could I show one of you guys at the 5407 Neighbors Parkway? RP is a bail bonds and is trying to serve a warrant. He doesn't need police. He just wants to advise you.
2: Copy. Can you show me there?
0: Copy. 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
1: 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How's 8-4-6 dispatch?
2: 8-4-6.
1: We have her on the line. Do you want us to check her, sir?
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1: Thank you. Answer, sir. Thank you, sir. 11-32-3, respond on an animal complaint for extreme McKinley Avenue.
0: 9-7-7-9-7,
1: can you confirm you want a second? I'm pretty sure she found a dog, has a dog with her in a blue Honda Civic.
0: Yes, I'm on second here. Copy, show some
1: up. Copy, Rick. 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

0: I'm holding a suspicious, but the first comment says that the RP witnessed a male squeeze a girl by the neck and threw her into a vehicle. RP is following them going northbound. I just wanted to make sure you were in that.
1: Affirm, can you send next to a level?
0: Yes, sir, 1830.
2: Pre-ends me and 544 attaches to that. And if you're still on the line with the RP, you can send it to my work cell. Also, do you have any Google monitor right now?
3: Yes, that's all, 222.
0: I'll work on getting that for you, sir. It looks like they were turning west onto 4th Street last. Well, 222.
2: I copy.
3: I'm code 4 with Citizens Risk, assist. I was just changing a tire.
0: Okay, go.
1: Dispatch 582, preempt and attached to last.
0: I copy.

0: contract.
1: Okay. Units in reference to that, there's going to be a purple Dodge Grand Caravan. This is just going to be Hispanic man, 50s, gray shirt, 15s.
0: Denver 100, Denver 27, a dark colored Jeep. Not purple, that's it.
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1: Wall 245.
2: Highway 85 northbound at Highway 60 with 8597103 on a Toyota Sienna.
1: Okay.

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0: April 4, LV Tower 53, Tower 30, question, Tower 388. With caller, out of motion, George, Ida 84.
2: Hi,
3: Kelly. Dispatch service 419, Jeff.
2: 419.
3: And it was going to be 21 in Ottawa. Tower passenger Edward Queen, Edward Mary, 99, be on a gray Jeep.

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1: Hi, Tuba.
0: Can I touch you to the meet holding at the PD? Our patient's requesting contact in person to see if his e-bike is street legal and if the son can ride it to school.
1: Quite too far, that's safe.
0: That's okay.
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2: Performance of Wells Hustle. Let me contact at unit C3.
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2: 335.
0: Or correction, the alarm company is reporting one bird alarm. 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
0: Okay. 323, I apologize, I have background on my angle, was up. 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
3: 3 hours off the animal call, we'll be in house 3 miles.
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0: 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I left the Colorado crisis text line, spoke with a child who advised that they were taking a bunch of pills to kill themselves. 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
3: Okay, copy. 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
2: Please attach me to the text,
1: please. Okay. Unknown, it came in from Denver PD. It looks like the Colorado crisis text line. Was the one that spoke to the child, or texted the child.
2: I'm sorry, dispatch. Please attach me to the chat being in Windsor.
1: Copy.
3: I'm going to do my copy. 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The heat is going to take him, then please let me know if I can cancel off.
1: I copy. Currently 1368 status. 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

0: units en route to that trespass in progress. 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
0: 499.
3: Show me on scene in the area on the northeast side of the property.
0: I copy. Looks like suspect was just seen on the northwest side of the construction site.
3: 499.
0: 1848.
4: That's going to be too fast. If you're still on the line with our president, can you confirm the address? The owners are saying that this is the wrong address.
2: I'm copying. Part of the address was provided to a mobile subscriber, so I can see if Denver had any more information or if they have any history on the platform.
4: If you can try to get a little more information or get something, we could.
2: Copy.
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1: 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If you can go to the southeast corner of the property, 520 is going to be on the southwest.
2: I copy.
3: 5 I copy.
4: The phone number is in line 3 for the person that was texting the caller crisis line.
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5: Suspicious?
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0: 52.
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0: is on a trespass in progress. I spoke to the construction workers. 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
0: You can still keep me on the call.
1: Thank you, Major. 10970, status.

0: That's not one I was on.
1: 917.
0: Can you put me on a follow-up at my PD break? And can you send an AOA to Johnstown and have someone call my work cell?
1: Yeah, sure.

0: unit from 499. Construction crews advising that there's footprints that weren't there going down the stairs to the basement.
1: Units from 590 RP said that he just hopped a fence and is on 11th Avenue, 9th Street.
2: Units on the suspicious. Vehicles will head eastbound in the parking lot.
0: Fine, I copy. There's a car that backed up to the other website with a male brown shirt, black pants getting in the car, getting ready to leave.
2: 976 other units. Now it's headed westbound on the north side of the parking lot.
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1: Can you assist me in copy on a traffic accident with injury at 13th Street?
0: Dispatch for left on 323. You both units. So. Hey,
2: I'm 8-2 in Mount West. Could you advise me for injuries?
1: Like a vehicle versus a pedestrian accident. The vehicle is going to be a Hyundai Elantra. We're getting more now. Was able to walk away. I will get the end of those injuries now.
2: 582, copy.
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0: Block of 37th Street with Edward Nora, Paul Nora, 04. Gray Dodge Avenger, two occupants.
1: 31.
0: This one is 323.
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3: 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I'll be out with a red Mustang convertible. Colorado 10 to Adam. Excuse me, 876-9408.
1: 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Evans 191 pass.
0: I'm on 1-4.
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1: 115.
0: Can you show me?
1: Okay. 11, come in a non-injury traffic accident, Colorado Parkway, South End.
2: 311.

0: RP stating somebody crashed their vehicle at this intersection and got in and took off in another vehicle, and the vehicle is still sitting in the intersection. It should be a Chevy Equinox.
1: Hi, Kathy. This is Tonto Parkway, and what is the cross street?
0: South Elm Avenue.
1: No, Kathy. Take
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1: 21.
0: Twenty-third Avenue and 32nd Street with Edward, Ocean, William, Victor, 20. It's going to be on a blue 4 Fusion.
1: Hey, John. Need 256. Got to check this now.
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1: 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What am I?
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1: Are you available to respond on an animal complaint, 7th Street, Eastman Park Drive, for a dead cat in the eastbound lanes?
0: Are you able to run the male and female party in this history in this resident from Van Horst, Glen Helen?
2: What's that? Okay, question.
1: If I'm able to run the female party, the male party didn't. We didn't get a date of birth, but the female did. So, anyway.

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1: Go ahead.
0: You need, still need us to respond.
1: One ten, how far out are you?
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2: Excellent.
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2: I don't know if you're
3: 910, they'll have one detained.
2: If we haven't learned it already, we have Steve in custody.
0: 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Copy.

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1: Howdy.
2: That's 595, please, patients.
1: Go ahead, sir.
2: block in the alley between 10th Avenue and 9th. Oh, sorry, 10th Avenue and 11th Avenue.
1: 1914.
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1: Okay, copy.
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0: Prairie View Drive, 23rd Avenue, Charles Union Edward Tom 08. It's on a red maroon Honda Crosstrek.
1: Sorry,
2: you answer, okay.
1: Okay.
2: We're good for it, thank you. This is Simmons 413.
1: Happy week. Okay.
2: Can you put my call back in pending and attach me that follow-up that 419 is on? And I'll go and contact him.
1: And luckily, 110, can I show you guys with the harassment in progress at 1717 Stafford Street? A girl keeps harassing herself. Thank you.
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1: Copy the
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0: This will not be a traffic accident. 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You can claim me, Sam.
1: Traffic 269, copy enemy 37701.

0: 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Call down an unlaunched Rain Dance Country Store in 1775 Rain Dance National Drive. And then their units back. RP is stating there are kids on e-bikes and he's wanting them removed because they are being disruptive.
1: 970, show us advice.
0: Yeah, you did.
2: Two units for a disturbance in B.

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2: 225.
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0: Are you sure to pick up her son? Dad is making threats and not letting the son get in a truck. Copy, thank you. 1-1.
3: You can change it. Retain into your custody.
2: I copy.
0: Copy. Thank you. Currently 400, dispatch.
1: 400.
0: I'm currently holding a disturbance and then a structure fire destruct with two units. I just wanted to make sure you were aware.
4: Hey, friend, can you show me the area of the structure fire and you can send next to the disturbance?
0: I copy. Well, I do 5 feet high, RPS.
2: Copy, thank you.
0: Thank you.

0: Can I get a case number?
1: Yeah, that's 12-10 Victor. I'll talk to you. Denver and third with Colorado Charles Robert Queen 880. Can you tell me a second? Both passengers are trying to step out of the vehicle.
2: 225.
3: No, I'm trying to kidnapping at that address.
2: Yes, ma'am. Please do.
4: Copy. Available units back for left end 335, Denver and third.
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1: Yes, sir.
0: 177.
2: I'm going to be Pueblo Street and 37th with Frank, John, David, Queen 85 is going to be a silver Dodge pickup.
0: Thanks, Frank.

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0: Available unit, Windsor unit to respond on the check while being Pine Drive, Walnut Street. I got it.
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0: I got it.
2: 3-2-3-3.
0: I got it.
2: Is that Windsor 915? I'm not direct computer. Can you give me the details?
3: Well, 240, well, 247, I'll call you in a second.
0: Hey, firm, it's going to be for an incoherent male laying on the rocks near that location.
2: Okay, sure, advise. We'll get somebody that way shortly.
0: Thanks, 23.
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0: Okay.
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0: 1924. RP is on the phone with her son, stating he's being held down by somebody. Looks like there are weapons in the home. RP was not able to specify as they're not on scene.
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0: Just advising, looks like there's going to be three possible suspects involved. One of them is going to be children's father, other is going to be RP's mother, and an unknown male. RP is advising that she thinks kids are bleeding from deep wounds and had a seizure. We do have medic around as well.
1: Okay, you keep advising gently. I will make sure that area is secure.
0: Happy. I don't want to do that.

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0: Traffic.
2: The location for the RP on 34, is that the 7-Eleven in Johnstown?
3: This is Rose, 7-7-24, traffic.
0: 7-7-4, favor, I'm going to get it, Johnstown.
2: Okay, if we could just have them respond and see if they can make contact with her.
3: Johnstown, Boulevard, is in County Road, 9-3-4, Colonel David Henry Robert, Edward, 05, on a Hyundai, black Hyundai.
0: Can we have a little bit? Okay.

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0: Can you see if there's a K-9 for a sniff available?
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2: Be clear to call at 15th and Main. We'll be arrested at the Fairfield Drive address.
1: 213, I apologize. I had double traffic. What was that?
0: Can you see, please, if a K-9 is available for a sniff?
1: Ever.
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1: Thank you, sir.
0: 213, can you also ask ATCOM if they have a K-9 available? If you can't get one up and work.
1: Well, 211, dispatch status.
2: Just 4-5.
1: 4, thank you. Thanks, duty. Well, 239, copy. 245, go ahead.
3: Yeah, I can head to 4 left in for K-9 coming from counter 49 and 44.
1: I do. And copy 213, did you copy that?
0: Let's say from, what's the ET on that? So are these ones?
1: Thanks, sir.
3: 25?
0: Yes, sir. Thank you.
1: When the units be advised, medicals en route to 307 14th Street for an 85-year-old male that is sick at 1930. Dispatch, copy call. 7151, Silas.
4: Good for.
3: Well, 85, well, 245.
1: Thank you.
5: Well, 85.
1: Transcend the 831, respond my AO with the 711 office off of Heisenhower.
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2: Everyone.
1: Hey,
3: 4 left and call for a K-9. I'm in route.
5: Okay.
1: Looks like they're requesting a lot of response to patients to make contact with an RP. Reference a disturbance with weapons that happened in Windsor.
2: Copy on.
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7: You can clear me, Sam, from my AOA and attach me to the one at the 7-Eleven I'll be in route.
1: RP is at the police station to try to get her keys. I copy.
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6: 915.
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6: Yeah, what are the details?
1: It's going to be an automatic crash notification. We were not able to make contact.
6: Okay, what was the location again?
1: Grand Avenue and Springfield Drive. Really, 499-590 status.
5: 4.
6: Okay, I've got a couple units. We're going to go take a look. It's just around the corner.
1: Copy, 960.

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1: Oh, okay.
0: Can you let me know if John Tommy's contact with her? There's no answer and it doesn't appear anybody's home at this time.
1: Okay, I'll let you know.
2: I don't know, John Tommy. Come on.
0: Yes, you're right.
2: I called another officer headed over there. We're not that far away. We'll let you know when we get there. Reading the call notes, it just sounds like a third party caller, correct?
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0: To the last of our knowledge, she didn't have custody of her children. 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
3: Highway 34 West now, mile marker 108. Henry 87 White.
1: Abram 9-4.
2: Okay, somebody's almost on scene. I'll let you know on North.
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1: Okay.
0: You can cancel fire and medical response for this location. 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
5: 24, thank you.
1: Nice study, bud.
0: You can also cancel fire medical for the crash notification. There's no accident moderate.
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0: Windsor 915 dispatch. There is a suspicious holding on Eagle Court East. Can I show you advice for now?
1: Abrams said that.
0: And there's it. That was 180 status.
1: Hopefully, thank you.
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1: 846.
0: Where the gas station work is, it seems to have been a green Border Ranger. He's been followed and then left eastbound up on Highway 34.
1: Copy,
0: I'm going to call. 915 at

0: Good.
1: My officer's UTL, signal came to the gas station, used the phone, and then left in a Ford Green Ranger, eastbound on 34, she's not on scene.
2: For left on 335, five, check, you know something? 3468582, copy on H, being at Promontory Parkway in Street.
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1: Affirm, that's what he's reporting.
0: Copy, thank you.
4: 582.
1: 4 cameras for a second, but we'll probably clear.
3: I guess that's what, 213.
2: 213. RP is stating she helped someone with an RV. It died again. She is now at this location. RP is asking someone to check on her. It's going to be a white RV, and the subject info is Bella.
3: If you can please have the canine still continue this way, thanks.
5: 4 cameras.
2: 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I copy you well, 245, did you copy?
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3: Still continuing, yes.
2: Oh. This is going to be an automatic crash notification with no contact made. PD 564, 567, status.
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0: 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Greeley 549, dispatch.
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2: 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He's sitting upright and conscious and drinking water at the moment. So I'm going to hold the call for now.
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3: 905.
1: Just an update from Johnstown. They did search the area in our UTO on that vehicle.
3: Hey, for copy. We believe she might be in Roughneck Care. We'll advise if she shows up.
1: Greeley 499, 5 minutes. Thank you.
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0: on the trick while being, Jason Schwedberg has refused any services. 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
0: 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Person's on the report as much. 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
1: Copy. Can you have the party land at the disposal itself?
0: Yeah, from clearances are on arm right now.
1: Copy, thank you.
2: For Falcon 213, status check.
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0: I'm hoping to check Welby. It says that the sister left a voicemail sounding as if she was being attacked. I want to make sure you advised.
1: You're from T10 next to.

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0: 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Can you send off for that, please?
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0: Linda units be advised medicals en route to 122 Rockbridge Court for an 81-year-old female conscious and breathing, possibly having a seizure at 1954.
1: 7-5-8-3-1, dispatch.

0: That plate comes back to the 2014 Subaru CrossFit gray. I apologize. The owner's going to be a P10 Nicole Jacobs. It looks like expiry date is May 31st of 2024. I attach a vehicle.
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0: Okay, six, respond on a check while being South Harvester. Drive in Powers Lane.
1: And I went to each other, not to mail.
0: A copy. RP is reporting that there's kids in the park and she's worried that they're going to tear up equipment. It happens a lot.
1: Copy. Can I show me off my phone first?

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3: We've got two detained.
1: 1668, copy on a traffic hazard at 1704. Thank you, ma'am. RP broke down and can't get comfort for the tow. It's going to be a black 2009 Ram.
2: Dispatch, left in 323. We'll be on a piece of clear.
1: 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You're welcome, 2003.
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5: 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Go ahead, I'm
2: crossing. Dispatch, 1376. Dispatch, 1911.
4: Copy, it looks like it's going to be just an audible. Correction, they don't know if it's an audible or silent. It's going to be South 4.
1: Well,
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6: Dispatch, we're left in 213.
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6: 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We're searching the vehicle now.
1: Oh, copy.
7: 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We'll be clearing. 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

0: Johnson News BMS Fire Medical on 4631. Front splash wave for a 60-year-old male conscious breathing. Looks like he has a garden snake went through his hand and is bleeding.
1: He's up to be advised.
0: 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Johnson 831, status check.
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1: 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Well, 269, your case number is 5251-5251. 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Code 4.
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0: Leon, 85 Business and 13th Street, out with Edward Queen Sam, Sam 40, Blue Buick, 1-1.
2: Building is clear. We were able to secure the door to all units. Clear, close one.

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0: Can you attach me to that on one?
1: Gabby, just imagine, it looks like RP did call back in stating they left.
2: 468.
0: Okay, thanks.
1: 70. 567.
2: This is Rajiv, and this is Rajiv.

0: 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Is that a 3 units on scene?
1: Or 4.
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0: 575?
2: Free in both units. Put us on a suspicious same location, code 4.
0: I copy. Does any of this be advised? Fire went up on route 2, 4816, Antler Way, 48, 13 year old, that follows the bike.
1: Hey, do you want to be in route to that?
0: 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We're left on 213, so to check.
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0: 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Transit 846, so to check.
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0: Both units will be clear, Sam.
1: Evans 1515. I copy. Well, they name dispatch status.
2: Code 4, clear, sir.
1: Hey.
2: 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Dispatch, green with us, 5 traffic.
1: 565. Copy break. Well, 222, copy on this. 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
1: 19.
2: It'll be the 900 block, 11th Avenue, Colorado Plate, David Williams, John Paul, 68, okay. On Blue.
1: We're going to mail a big plum of fire going on in the middle of this backyard. 2018.
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0: Can you pull a case number for Ford Lufkin and for Weld and put them both in the call notes for me?
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5: Is that off this one?
0: Hey,
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0: Repeat stating argument with husband, and then husband pulled the steering wheel while driving into a field. It's going to be a white male, age 39, blue shirt, jeans. 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
0: Just got an update that RP is stating he's abusive and she does not want him to go back to the house with her.
6: That animal complaint, they just had the fire, so that neighborhood affects the one on the north side, 1-19-3-W. And attach me, I'll start it, so you find it.
0: Okay, copy.
2: This is really 567.
0: 567.
2: Confirm the RP is at 2800 Crescent Cove.
0: Affirm, we just got an update that RP is at that 2800 Crescent Cove, apartment 108.
2: Copy. You can change the call address to that for now.
0: Yes, I will.
3: 4917. Can you
2: please 911
3: off the floor, please?
2: Affirm,
3: break.
2: Dispatch 549.
0: 549.
3: Cars on 737, be advised that this looks like another RP called in, stating that the bear is going to be at the corner of 5 and a half and 119.
2: We'll be on assistant contact at the front of the Link Library.
0: 12225, just push it.
7: 737, call for line, that works.
4: 25, go for me.
0: Copy. Copy. Common contact, can I get that address?
2: 518,000.
0: I copy, thank you.
2: Dispatch 544, I'll be out with 549.
0: I copy.

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2: Dispatch, it was 180.
0: 211.
2: You can show me that to the survey, so plus the info.
0: You could clear me sound and then reattach me to the my last call. Copy. I copy. Looks like Greeley 567 is headed that way. Reference a male possibly harassing somebody in Greeley.
2: 180, I copy.
0: 9-1, dispatch.
1: Right.
0: 326.
1: Dispatch, I was wearing one pass for me as well.
0: I did get CSP advised for DOW. The only way that they will respond is if it's being aggressive, but not just road sighting.
1: Okay. Air to air seems like a bad thing, but it's moving fine.
0: Okay, copy, Josh.
1: I'm clear, assistance.
0: 529, you're still here.

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2: I'm good.
0: 28.

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1: 565.
0: 100 block 9th Street, Colorado Plate, Charles Thomas Henry Adam 16, Blue Toyota.
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1: 565.
0: Also, it's going to be 1300 block, 9th Street. I'm sorry, just like that.
1: Tesla 831, respond on a mental health crisis, Highway 60, High Plains Boulevard.
2: I copy.
3: Good.
1: Location was pulled from Rapid SOS. RP is moving in, and the call taker is trying to get a location. She's saying that she's going to crash her vehicle and potentially kill herself.
2: Any available units at Greeley 565 on a traffic stop at 1300 block of 9th Street?
3: Okay. Do we know what kind of vehicle?
4: 590.
2: I copy.
1: Negative. We're trying to get that information. She looks like she's upset. Her mom. Is it getting arrested by police? Break. That's all that we have right now. We'll try to get her.
3: If you want, I believe I recognize the name. She lives over in Clearview at the apartment. I believe co-responders are not too familiar with her.
5: Dispatch co-responder 702. If you can have the call taker transfer her to my work cell, I will try and get a location for you.
2: Copy.
3: 702, everyone. Do you know what kind of vehicle she drives?
5: I can't remember. It is a sedan. It might be silver.
3: Okay.
6: 831-846. It's a white Infiniti SUV, no plates.
3: Okay.

0: can you pull your call from last week with her and get me the exact WIN apartment number she is associated with? I'm in a route, Frank. High Plains and Verner Boulevard. Nathan.
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2: 560.
1: 700 block 21st Street. David Robert Nora, Lincoln 37. It's going to be a gray Subaru sedan. 21.
2: 2836.
3: Dispatch. Dispatch 502 traffic.
2: 502.
3: Way 34, westbound mile marker 102. David Robert Nora, item 55, red SUV.
2: 2835.
0: A43, if you're on, where are you?
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1: Right.
0: It's going to be building 3235, an apartment number 5. It's going to be on the west side on the second floor.
1: Copy, dispatch on 3-1. Can you turn me around to that 3-2, I believe 3-5 Carlson Boulevard, number 5 or whatever that was?
2: Hey, from

0: 7185
1: for Unifazi. Hey
0: there,
2: thank you.
0: Julie 1371 status.
3: 702, I copy. I will start heading north now. I don't have any problem contacting her solo.
2: Okay, the coolness of this, she's headed home, so I'm in the area of her apartment. Is it best for me just to hang back and not agitate her more? Copy, dispatch off and drone. I'm in the area of Carlson Boulevard and Highway 60. I'm going to hang back since the RP went home and it's no longer driving.
0: Really 565-590 status. I copy.
1: Okay.
0: 2038.
4: Just that shall say the 13 traffic.
0: I got it. Hello, from 213 dispatch. 3567582 status.
1: Okay.
0: 2038. Hold it, 85 dispatch status. Hello, from 213 dispatch.

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1: status.
2: Fire house number 2, if Lincoln Victor North is maroon, I'll take a second routine.
0: North on Highway 85 at the 251 with Colorado. Ocean Union 591 on a white Subaru.
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3: That's for the permit. Where is that? Can you get a 20 off 30. Thank you.
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1: 307.
0: We will be at 1000 Meadowbrook in Fort Collins. Fort Collins is where we're at. And will you show us on the consent search, please?
1: We're going to 423 dispatch. Copy. Is everybody at that address?
0: I guess it's going to be 66, 307, and 318, 318.
1: Okay. We're going to 431 dispatch.
2: 431.
1: We're attached to the meet holding at 145 Erica Court. Looks like the landlord won't let her get her items.
2: Okay, you can show me if I don't want to use call notes and I'll attach here.
1: To that traffic complaint that just dropped on 83rd Avenue, it was a weapon involved. It looked like the vehicle cut off RP and then flashed a gun. Copy.
2: Copy, you can advise the RP to separate and we'll send next available sector cars.
1: Hi, copy. Welcome 335 Scottishuck. Alt 218, copy on the suspicious 124 East 1st Street. 2042.
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1: 385-6400 status. RP stating her neighbors have a bright light shining on a fence and she is worried it will catch on fire.
3: I copy, you can show me in route.
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2: Review Drive, 35th Ave, with an unreadable temp. It's going to be on a white Chevy Tahoe.
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2: Okay, 2, that 10's going to be 897-4545. We're still going to be rolling eastbound on Prairie View Drive. Well, 222 is touch test.
1: 24, thank you.
2: 2045.
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2: No problem. 22, we're going to be rolling eastbound on Prairie View Drive. We're changing the speed. Copy, 251, go ahead.
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1: 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Can you give me an update on the burger progress?
3: Yeah, it looks like Levin transferred RP, and the RP was reporting that someone was breaking in, and then they disconnected, and we weren't able to get them back on the line.
0: Clearly 565, maintenance on scene status.
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1: Copy 2015.
2: Okay, but everyone, with that previous call, an RP caller with he has no effect of anything.
1: Greeley 1417 status.
3: Go for
1: it. 2050.
4: It looks like he was calling it. I'm trying to get more details on it. I just have to look through the other call history at the Overlook Apartments.
2: Oh, just give me updated. Thank you.
4: Copy, I will.
0: This is Johnson 8461.
4: My copy. Johnson 831 dispatch. Looks like the Adam Party was reporting a vehicle driving around the complex with no lights on, and that was all. Last time he called.
2: Okay. 846, everyone. I'm out of Frontage Road.
0: Copy. Just ask Rudder 566 traffic.
1: 566. 8313, how kind of suspicious of the A&W 680 Oak Ave.
0: It's second and no, with a guy on a bicycle.
5: 813.
1: RP stated there was a male that went into their restaurant that gave them a weird vibe.
5: Copy, touch me in that call. Check
1: it out.
0: Hey,
1: 4-6, can you repeat?

0: 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Everything's good for right now. 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
1: 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Did you copy?
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1: 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I think this guy's about to take off.
0: Thanks, I'll be there in a second.

0: I just had a resident over here tell me that he's moved. He's in the green belt between Highway 119 and the neighborhood. So it'd be the south side of the neighborhood, north side 119.
1: Copy. Evans 181 status.
2: 10-4.
1: 30D.
3: This one, Evans 181.
1: 1-0.
3: You sure 182 with 1 adult male in custody? Dispatch, 502 traffic.
1: 30D. 502.
4: Highway 34 westbound, mile marker 101, Edward Queen, X-ray, Edward 81, black pickup.
1: 22 Chief. Evans 177, copy on a noise complaint, Carson Court, 37th Street.
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3: Anson, back on, was that L-222?
0: 564, that's going to be for a kid being very disruptive and kicking doors. It does look like it's verbal at this time.
2: Dispatch, alt 222. 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

0: 7/22. 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

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Medical is en route to 4247 Grand Teton Road. This is for a 5-year-old female, conscious and breathing. Like she's vomiting and has other complaints about her stomach. Here at 2106.

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3: Dispatch, well, 240 is suspicious.
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3: One 399 North 17th Ave or H Street, I'm not sure which. Got something flying that drone over by the jail.
2: Okay. John 10 8 4 6 suspicious.
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0: Southbound Highway 85, encounter Road 28 with Colorado Frank Ocean Robert Victor 2-4 on a white BMW.
1: 2112.

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1: Go ahead. Unit to clear and copy on a request for backup at 1226 105th Avenue Court.
0: Group 4 is contracted by building and grounds to be doing some thermal imaging. You can clear sand.
2: Fire.
1: Copy. Is everybody clear sand?
0: Abram.
1: Copy. 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
3: This is 722.
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0: 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Do you have a secondary custody?
1: Negative, just that one. Thank you.

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0: First, Colorado, Edward George Roberts, M48, break for second. Colorado, Charles, Edward, David, Adam, 19.
1: Charlie, 19.

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0: We got Cairo 37, Cairo 6, with a South Dakota plate, 19 Mary, Nora 50, Jimmy.
1: Okay.

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0: Caller's got some questions about e-bikes.
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0: 21-21.
1: Just went from 21, Trevor.
0: 21.
1: block, 29th Avenue. Yeah, with black Mustang, no place.
0: 21-21. That is 182 status on scene.
2: Go for
0: it. 21-22.
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1: 846, I copy, show me route.
0: I copy, and just be advised the female is outside front of complex by the sign.
1: Right, copy.
0: 2123.
2: 846, 831, is that the same female? I'm away from my computer.
1: Hey, from it's also the same female that I contacted earlier for Platteville.
2: Okay, do we need to contact her?
1: Negative.
2: Okay, your discretion.
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2: Well, the unit's be advised medical is en route to 6994 Wilson Road 39 to the Valiant Detox Center. It's for a 45-year-old male, conscious of breathing for the patient requesting to be sent out due to nausea and anxiety. Aired at 2138.
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0: 2130. 409, you're going to be looking for a female in all black in cargo shorts with red and brown short hair, last seen walking eastbound on Harmony.
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1: 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Can you start me the next

0: 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Looks like Texas Trailer Plates 238 George 525. I'll get you a cap plate here or not.
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2: Dispatch 502, traffic. Highway 34, just now, mile marker 104, Frank had a call, Mary 02, Black G.
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0: Would you be available to assist Greeley on an animal complaint? 435 North 35th Avenue. 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
1: No, where's that?
0: Just past window 959 traffic. Dispatch, Johnson 846.
1: 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Johnson 846.
0: We have Blossom Grove and Reliance with Colorado Edward Nora King, Adam 09. I see that Chuckle Bean. It seems to be related to the earlier one. We're familiar with the email. You can just go ahead and clear it out, Sam, please.
1: Okay.
0: Dispatch, Robert 566, suspicious.
1: Roger, 566.
0: Middle Deck Lake with a dark SUV. Camera for flight.
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0: Harvey stating there's a male on the front porch that has been there and was knocking previously. 911 dispatch.
1: Copy, you can show me on team phone, sir. 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
3: Go ahead.
1: RP stating there's a male sitting in a vehicle slumped over and not answering, RP.
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1: Service. 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
4: Bob, when I'm code 4, you can extend my checks to 20, please.
1: Tom, is it?
4: That's crazy. 4, traffic.
1: Crazy, 4, 2.
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0: Who's back 12 to 11?
1: That is 182, side of my paper.
0: 12 to 11. Go for it.
1: That was right.
0: Can you clear me, Sam, and reattach me to the last call, please?

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1: 77, what are the details?
0: Our P sister is having a mental health crisis. 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

0: That's going to be for someone on a dirt bike that went through the open fence to the construction site and air trespassing. It's going to be Hispanic male, late 30s, early 40s. Clothing is unknown, possibly a white dirt bike.
1: Well, 6-4, I'll call you. Can you transfer a piece of work, sir?
0: I copy.

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0: Just had two vehicles pull off to the side of the road. They ramped from 257 to 34 eastbound. I'll get you a plate here in a second.

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1: Hello, 240.
0: Highway 85 northbound at 22nd Street with David Henry Sand, team 721 on Silver Rondé.
1: 2410. Fire zone 734 dispatch status.

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1: Go for it, thank you.
0: Probably right. Tacoma 433, this is Beth Savis.
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0: is 912-371, two plates. 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Second will be Colorado Boy, Tom Mary, Edward 66.
1: This is Crystal Alpha.
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1: 25, can you please place me on the seat?

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Cover Bridge, Crossroads, Edward George Sam, 039, vehicle is going off with the rest of us.

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0: I'm not seeing, I'm not hearing anything from the front. Did the RP say it was this Bella Romero specifically, or could it be the one down the street possibly?
1: Somebody just let me take a look. 12-240 is not showing. We just have the name of it being Bella Romero Academy 438.
0: Okay.

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0: 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I'm not sure if it's the oil site over there or the residence, so I'll be in the area.
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0: Okay. Old Highway 34, just south of East 20th. I'm not sure the actual physical address, but I'm with a security guard.
1: Okay, copy.

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1: Good.
0: Alpha 240 will be at 2145 Old Highway 34, or East 18th, whatever comes up as.
1: Okay, okay. Dispatch 578, clear for traffic. 578. We've flown in from Offer Elementary with David Henry Ocean, Lincoln 80 on the Toyota. 2234.

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1: Block of Will County Road 49 with Colorado, Edward Tom, Edward Nora 39, and it should be on Black 4.
2: My copy. You just interrupt that harassment in progress. It's going to be a white male, age 75, white shirt, black pants. His name is Henry Thompson. He's the brother.
1: 582, copy for Gold.
2: 2238. Well, 241, dispatch.
3: Okay.
2: I got a meat holding on the screen all the way out of my marker 141 and Highway 34. Can I show you advice? Copy, thank you. 2238.
1: Two over six. There's patio doors.
2: Just on 831. Finish check.
3: No news.
4: 222. I copy. Thank you.

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0: 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Dispatch, lot 211, clear me down and attach me to that, please. Copy 211, it looks like RP is stating that there's a lot going on and needs to speak with somebody. Getting further on a weapon now.
1: Copy, room route.
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0: 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It looks like the caller has a weapon, but it's locked up in a safe. So it doesn't look like he's got it in his hand.
1: Copy.
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0: Yeah, you from that comment just dropped. I'll go ahead and call out for a co-responder.
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1: 2241. 871.
4: Highway 5, northbound 37th Street with Texas apportioned 0160549. Standby for tracker.
1: 2241. Dispatch, 1211.
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0: 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Really, 10894. Highway 257 and 48.5 with a vehicle and one occupant.
1: Okay.
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1: Thank you, Patrick. 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
1: It looks like engine 701 is requesting lobby en route. I'm on the line with the co-responder now so that they can contact.
4: I got it. Based on the notes, we're not going to respond because he's not going to answer the door and he just wants to talk to a co-responder.
1: I will let them know. Thank you.
3: 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Can you clear myself and my gear off the back, Sam, and make modified turning?
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0: Highway 34 eastbound, Marco 108, Henry George William, North 72, Black City.
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1: Well, 240, dispatch, that's... Give him 4.
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1: Okay, copy.
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1: 2304.
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0: 911, dispatch.
1: What?
0: Can you take over to the meat holding, please?
1: Yeah, one second.
0: Thank you, 10-6.

0: Rosie, report at us.
1: Just one second.
0: Okay.

0: Available units respond to backup emergent Highway 71 and Wilkin Road 32 for pursuit from Nebraska for a Silver 4 F-150.
1: 240, route. Can you advise what charges they have?
0: Yeah, it looks like right now the charge was the attempt to run into a deputy. I'm getting further now.
1: I copy. If they can just let us know which way they end up going on 14 or if they could stop somewhere.
0: Okay, copy. Nebraska is stating that once they cross over into Colorado, they will have to stop pursuit.
1: Copy. We're going to have a bit of an ETA to get up there, but we're happy to help them once they get into Colorado.
0: Understood.
2: Central 9-1.
0: 9-1.
2: Sorry, check on water. I'm advised on that pursuit. If they can continue it into Colorado, we'll pick it up if we're able to.
0: Okay, copy. I'm getting information from them now.
2: Okay, let CSP know as well. They may have somebody a little closer than us.
3: Dispatch, well, 2-2, we've got an attached.
0: Okay, copy. Dispatch, well, 211.
4: 211.
0: Can you plant me and attach me to that, please?

0: Units responding to...
1: Ready, you're authorized for code. Looks like the suspect is believed to be armed and attempted to run into one of their deputies.
0: Units responding to that request for backup. He's about 8 miles out of Colorado, so he is southbound. And for information, all four tires are blown and he is not slowing down.
2: 240 cross, 8 mile meter.
0: 22.
2: 269, it's good.
3: Dispatch 12, 211, how's the interrupt code?
0: 212.
3: 91, copy.
1: I got you guys, Robin. That's 1291.
0: Yes, sir.
4: Just
1: left off on 917
4: traffic.
1: I know they said he attempted to run his deputy. Will you try to just figure out what their original reason for contact was?
0: Okay,
1: and from 91 units en route, the silver F-150.
4: Northbound Highway 85 at Justin Avenue with Colorado Personalized X-Ray, Edward, Robert, Robert, Ocean, Robert, X-Ray. On black BMW.
0: I don't. Really, 570, 578 status. 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Unit calling, you are in.
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1: Eastbound 119 at Canary 7 with Colorado Custom, Henry Ocean, Robert Sam, Edward, Yankee 1, and Toyota Prius.

0: 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It looks like original contact was for speeding and the driver never stopped.
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0: 2015.

0: Search all 911. Last question, sir. Could you go back with Nebraska and try to find out why they think he's armed? Just trying to get us some info before we get up there.
1: Okay, copy.
2: 2-4, I don't know if it's an airplane or any more information.
1: Unit calling, you're inaudible.
2: Hi, apologies. It's 240. I don't know if it's on the call or not, but if we can play as much information as they can get, I thought so we're up on 15.
1: Okay, I copy.
0: Does that all hang on?
1: John's not through one.
0: You can clear myself in 4-3 and we'll be around to the alarm we're on.
1: I copy.
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1: 590. All units responding to the request for backup. It looks like Nebraska State Patrol has a vehicle stopped in the middle of in custody. You can stand there.
3: 1900 blocks of 9th Ave. Can we black over your door?
1: 2317.
2: 240 to copy. Are they still on their side of the state line or are they in
1: They are in Nebraska still.
2: Copy. Is everybody safe?
1: Copy.
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1: Yes. 9-1, dispatch.
0: Go ahead.
4: 74 and Notley with Kansas, Boy, Ida, Tom, Henry, Adam, Nancy, Henry.
1: 27. Hey, referencing this meet on Collinwood Lane, it looks like, Med is asking if they should approach the patient or not. In this moment, they're not really getting a answer from Charlie in what's going on.
0: I guess we'll just have them continue standing by. This is not exactly law enforcement matter, so hopefully the first responder can get resolution, but they'll have to be the ones to let them know.
1: Okay, copy.

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1: 269.
0: Looks like male is harassing an RP through text messages happening to his wife and his daughter, believed to have a code 6.
1: Copy and route.
0: Copy break. Well, 222 in unit status.
2: Go 419.
0: 2219.

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0: 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Available units back under 963 on a traffic stop, both County Road 74 and Notley Drive.
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0: 502.
2: Nine six zero. If there's not a unit closer, I can click that.
1: Highway 34 westbound, mile marker 107. Charles Union Tom, Paul 80, Silver SUV.
0: 23-20.

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1: Well, Sally 70, status.
2: 553.
3: Go for it.
1: 22.
0: The address is stating apartment A/B. I'm not sure which one exactly. It's going to be a commercial bird alarm.
2: 553.
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0: 这是白山三六。
1: 白山三六，请问。
0: Hey, sir, I'm building secure. There is an audible alarm. What's that for? You can hear a false alarm? Or, I guess, Sam.
1: I copy. 91 dispatch.
2: Yes, that's 4-10-2-3-5-1.
1: 4-10-2-3-5.
2: Younger and fifth, in contact with you. 7-6.
1: Copy. I just spoke to a co-responder about the meat holding on the screen. He did not hear anything alarming, and the party did not ask for medical attention. It sounded like he just needed somebody to talk to. Med has stood their call down. Do you want me to close this?
2: 2-2-3-1, that was
1: all. I got it.
3: Will you just check with the co-responder, make sure they're okay with that? If they're good with us closing out, we won't.
1: 3-3-5-2-2. I got the break. He did state we could close the call, and if the party called again, we could call him that they were getting along just fine.
3: Perfect, yep. Let's do that.
2: 3-13, I'm in route, and if I can clear the channel.
1: Okay, copy.
2: 3-35, cell phone on main. Do you have a description?
1: South is square 2324. South is square 2324.
2: Go six. How to write. Blue jeans. Black. Muscle shirt. Zero button. Stop one on me.
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1: Good.
2: I just continued. He turned around, going with someone on me. 2-13.
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1: 2325.
2: Hey, D'Angelo, stay where you're at. I'm going to set up a perimeter. Your location again. In the 700 block of Fort.
3: Yeah, almost there.
1: Dispatch 1-2-3-2.
2: Where's the other two that you were with?
1: 1-2-3-2.
2: Would you see it for about the needs of the show?
1: Copy, break.
2: It's going to be Randy Brodwick. He's walking southbound on Denver Avenue.
3: Okay, if we have a positive on him, I'll pull with that.
1: 1-2-3-5-2-5.
2: Go ahead.
1: Do you need welding? That's for additional.
2: That's a negative.
1: I copy. 2-3-2, that's a negative for front welding.
5: Copy.
1: Copy, 2-3-2.
2: 2-1-3-3-2-5, correct?
1: 25.
2: He can possibly start heading back towards his house, 500 block, Denver.
3: Do we have a positive on him?
2: Hey, from.
3: I'll do that. So we're not going to set up a perimeter. We're going to wait for him by his house and get the information we can. Dispatch 4-11-213.
1: 2-13,
3: you can release the channel. Thank you.
1: 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South is code 4-2-3-27.
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2: Do you want the drone? Hey, Tom.

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3: Thank you, sir.
0: 2500 Black 47th Avenue. With Lincoln Drone Victor 2780 out of North Carolina on a black Honda Pilot. I don't know. Got a second vehicle pull over in front of that vehicle. Can you start me a second unit? I'm coming forward from that.
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3: Go ahead.
5: Number,
3: what are you doing? Hi, Toby. Here's that 520
5: Denver, please. 7182, following an incident, planes 6543, 82 with info. Copy, two dogs that wandered into a third. Attach 191, please. 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

0: Under units, be advised, medical's en route to 509 3rd Street for a 16-year-old female conscious and bleeding, possibly having a panic attack at 2831.
1: Dispatch 564.
0: 564.
1: I'm going to be cool for it. That vehicle is not related. It just took off.
2: That's nice. Turn off 1-10.
0: Can I copy? Turn off 1-10.
2: Yes, I'm just going to have a copy. Thank you, sir. Yeah, it's on the Boulevard and Sweetgrass Parkway with Frank Ocean Adam 43.
0: I copy. 2331.

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1: You should have me staying up for road break, please.
0: Copy, break. Stably inspect 2431 on roadway Sweetgrass and Summit Boulevard.
2: This is 2433, can you attach me?
0: 1060, I got you. 24.
2: It's 4 right in the sense of, okay, I just checked it out. Tony advised me of it today.

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0: We are at Eden High School, south parking lot.
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0: We had a traffic complaint. 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
0: Sea Lock Plate, Colorado, Union, Henry, Ocean, 410.
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2: Mama 254 I-25 southbound with Colorado, David John Queen, David 28 on a red BMW.
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0: Dispatch 1222, traffic 1252. I'm going to be on Highway 85 southbound, just north of County Road 2, with Colorado plate Edward Sam Adam Robert 67 on a black Dodge Cup. 23.
1: John County 46 is what status?
2: Uh-huh.
1: 2249.

0: Yes, that's 4-2-4 in Charlotte.
1: 4-2-4-1.
0: Mile marker 255, Highway 5 northbound. David Zebra Young, John 65.
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2: 400.
4: One occupant in the lower deck. Have to get more units to start this way. A little bit.
5: What's the proposal?
4: 554, stay put. That's a little bit.
5: 4-3. Probably, yeah, and that bridge, everything else should be
6: in terms of on the left page of this, up to the attack.
4: And then, after your sirens, tongue fire.
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6: You respond, agent, and clear gas station, 200 block East 8th Street.
0: Be negative on both sides, you can clear all units. William, please.
1: I got
4: it. What's this up in there?
1: Greeley 1 is a clear channel for Greeley 560 at 2353.
3: This was. Mm-hmm. Thomas
7: 1. 524, I'll have to advise on that.
8: Can you change our call to a missing child?
4: I got two occupants trying to get further. As of right now, I count two.
3: 2353.
0: 6554, I'm over at the 50-yard line.
4: Okay, I'm directly online with you, directly to your north state, but I have visual. Do not want to swoop.
0: Copy.
4: Go ahead.
6: Units from 400, we don't need this many officers. Let's get two additional patrol officers. Let's get the closest two to respond to the Sinclair. Everybody else can clear.
0: Was it a tank top or like a muffled shirt?
6: Not more, I'm already almost at the Sinclair.
2: Yeah, tank top.
5: Tank top, Sinclair.
0: And was it blue by chance?
2: Police hose, dark in color.
0: Do you have white shoes on?
1: Dispatch, 1-2-3.
2: J-Cross.
0: Okay. Not within 3rd Denver.
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0: Dispatch, 1-2-5, please call for the attachment level, okay? You got an actual phone?
1: 232. Can we get a second routine for roadside? I got you. Call me break.
7: 1-2-2-2, I'm in route. 568-524. Somebody help you to make drone flight, but
1: well, units be advised, medical is en route to the travel watch 3820 Highway 119 units 208 4823 old female conscious and breathing. Fell off a skateboard.

0: 7182. Copy on harassment. Just 2935 is enough.
1: Is that Sinclair?
2: Yes, Kevin, it's 151. Go see him.
0: Communicating there is a male that keeps her house happy. The sister does not exist in the other.
1: 400, copy.
2: One of them. How many are up?
0: 5 to 6.

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1: Okay.

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1: Suspects are still in the lower deck, more towards the west fence than the lower deck, near the tree line.
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1: 400, 50.
4: 400.
1: If possible, can we get a unit 2.5 and make an approach eastbound off that dirt trail along the ditch to cover the southwest perimeter of the range?
5: Last time, this was an hour, multiple hour ordeal. Let them work the lower deck. Let us come up with the plan from Sinclair and we can work. We'll be in the area. But just let them continue to work up the range.
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0: Howard 85, Tenor 44. Edward Tom Sam Henry 82, 1 Mini Cooper.
2: 0-1.
1: Can you identify the airport and air guard base of possible law enforcement flight in the area with drone below 50 feet? I'll advise when I am no longer looking to fly.
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0: They do have white light discipline every time a car passes on 8th Street. They turn off their lights and go dark until the car passes. Can you get the topic call with one?
1: Okay.
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0: 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I'm going to maintain my drone to the southwest of the 00 runway.
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0: Thompson Parkway and Highway 34 with Colorado David Henry, Nora 98 on a gray Ford.
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0: Highway 85 and 3rd Street with Adam Edward Victor, 462. Yeah, on that Toyota.
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1: 3400.
2: Yes, ma'am. Referencing the call note where the air guard is sending somebody out, can you advise them not to let them know that we're setting up a plan?
1: I copy. I will have her let them know.

0: 524. If you want to stay on East 8th Street, 565, I will move in. 56, you are at Nito.
1: Copy, my location is directly near the front gate. I'm just directly west of the front gate, up on the berm. 554 is directly to my south. Do we have southwest containment from the range?
2: I can try to work over the Connex box. It's pretty dark over by the target area.
1: 554, that is a go out, maintain visual, go ahead.
0: 56400. Is that vehicle blower cover, or are they still there?
1: It appears they're still cleaning the lower deck. They kind of got spooked and worked their way towards the tree line, but looks like one of them's still picking up grass.
3: Dispatch 1232, Tiger. 1232. Okay, yeah, Highway 85 northbound. Just out 52 with Utah plate 0971 King Victor on a black list.
0: Copy. We'll have 544's team light up on 8th Street. We'll come around, Proxen, and we'll move in. If you and 554 want to meet up, so you guys can start with commands, and then we can frame the vehicle in.
3: Hey, copy.
1: Copy. 554, can you maintain visual real quick while I open up this gate so units can shuffle in pretty quickly?
2: Hey, sir, let me work back.
4: Dispatching 313.
1: 400, the plan is I'm going to open up the gate, link up with 554. Once we're linked up, I'll let you know.
0: Copy, we're about at the air guard base, so just let us know when you're ready.
1: Copy, they're going to be in the lower.
4: Helena Clay, Colorado, 958, Henry, Seeker, Adam, and Michael.
1: Yes, directly west of front of the school bus.
3: Well, do the status.
0: Copy, we're going to bypass you guys and head straight down.
2: Yes, 565.4, I'm going to work over to you, so I can get a better view.
3: Dispatch car 737, you can attach me to that meet and I'll be on scene. I copy.
1: 554, if you go around the whole training building from the east and come for the front gate, that'd be the best way to approach.
2: Hey, sir. I'm in this to you.
3: That is 181-151 status.
2: Go for it.

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0: 554, confirm the gate is open.
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3: 17.
4: Walk directly to your west, through the bushes.
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0: 400-544. 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
1: If you bump up to the bridge, I would say light it up with your lights and all that, but let us get in the gate first, and then we're just going to mess with their loop loop, and then we can close in and we can contact them.
0: Copy.
2: I'm going to air 400, and units start cheating up slowly. I'm going to start making our approach down towards the bus.
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They're going to have to prone out to the west of the lower deck. Isaac, so are there any additional outstanding, or is it just those two?

0: 554. Do you want to move a cage car around here? Actually, 544, if you want to run back and get yours and 524's car, then you guys can just head back there.
1: 524, copy. 400, I'm going to land the drone on the upper deck.

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1: John Sally, for 6.
0: Highway 34 is bound in Montero 13 with Colorado Charles, X-ray Sam, Ocean 4-2 on a black Hyundai.
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0: Westbound 119 and Fairview Street with Colorado Edward, William, George, John, 38 on a silver Toyota.
1: I copy, 4215.
2: I'll be pulling into the Greeley Lock and Key parking lot with David Henry Robert Young 05 on a black Honda Accord.
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3: Could be 553 and available units back home. 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
0: 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Myself and 8-1 are out at trailer number 12 Charlie. Attempting contact.
1: 4 left on 323. Give me
0: 2-3. Yeah, at Pearson Park, David Henry William, Ocean Street.
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0: 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Daytona 404.
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5: 1-2-3-2. Driver's been released on code 419.
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5: Copy.
0: Millican 86.
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0: Frederick 564.
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0: There's an animal complaint holding 718 Blue Jay Drive for a check. We'll be on a dog. Can I show you advice?
1: Every show advice.
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1: And it appears we're just going to stop in the middle of the road.
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2: 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I'll be transferring 963's Cusky to NJC. Starting mileage is 95867.
1: Yeah.
3: Can you notify the air base that's during operations east?
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1: Dispatch, I'll clear 115 traffic.
0: Jeffrey. Luckily 115.
1: I'll be the 100 block of Holiday Avenue with a white truck, no plates.

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1: 570. 478.
0: Female is crying and male is screaming at each other. Items slamming. They're saying to get a, male is saying get away from her. There's a bunch of just yelling and sobbing on the phone. We're attempting to call back now.
1: All right, Sandy, I can try and call back.
0: I copy.
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1: 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Any visible units by Greeley 535 on a traffic stop at the 22nd block of First Avenue?
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would be 34th Street, 35th Avenue, California Plate 9, Palm Lincoln, Palm 565. It would be actually at 29th Street, 35th Avenue.

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0: Blue Pomo Parker, I-76 westbound, Colorado, Edward Tom, Sam. Correction, Edward Tom, Edward, Sam 03.

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0: Could you reopen the last harassment in progress call? I was just attaching to it, showing the area.
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0: 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I'm going to have David Robert Paul, 753.

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1: Last known location was going to be going south. There'll be a black male wearing a red sweatshirt and unknown color pants.
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1: 532.
0: Block of Salina Street. There's a photo flash. It's going to be felony and looting continuing eastbound on 20th Street, 1900 block. Not pursuing, pulling over.
1: 532, you have a lot of background. Please repeat address.
2: This is
0: 1900 block of 20th Street, motorcycle eluding, last seen going northbound towards 16th Street, 16th Street, grid attendant.
2: Sure, that's anything you can send my way.
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0: Rider appears to be a male wearing a tan color hoodie, face cover. I can hear the engine possibly going eastbound on 16.
3: Copy 318, do you copy?
5: I copy correct.
1: I copy.
4: 21 out is clear.
3: 11.
6: I'm on 16th Street. I haven't seen it.
4: Copy. Go all the way to 14 out if you can.
6: Copy.
0: It's going eastbound for sure. I can hear it.
2: This is actually in 313. Please show me on scene and area.
3: Adrian.
4: Confirm if it made that eastbound on the 20th Street initially knowing you were behind it or on its own.
0: I believe knowing that I was behind it and about to pull the traffic stop.
2: Copy.
4: Dispatch, I'm 21, traffic.
1: I'm 21.
0: 553, 532.
6: 553.
4: 191, quick trip on 31st Street with Edward, Tom Union, Young, 21. Server, four doors and one occupant.
1: Hi.
0: I'm parallel on Glenmere Boulevard, approaching 14th Avenue. I no longer hear it. Might be somewhere in the area. Hold on 14th Avenue and 16th Street for now.
6: Copy, I was at 16th and 23rd Ave very quickly and never saw it. And I'm at 16th Street and 14th Ave, still never see it.
0: Copy, I'm very confident it's within this block range. 524, 532.
2: 524.
0: Can you assist with the drone?
2: Different lookup.
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1: 32. I believe northbound 21 Ave and then eastbound Longview. Is the last known, is that confirmed?
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2: 7-4-0-8.
1: No make or model on the bike, and I don't think it had a plate on it, and no color.
3: Got it.
0: I'll be at Timber Ridge and Scotch Point. I found Miss Joe.
3: 378-382.
2: It's copy
3: 117. Side profile was elongated. More of a chopper.
0: This is insurance 413. I'll be around the 4-0-8 location.
3: Copy.
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2: Who's 191? 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

0: We advise Boulder County that on Kennyline Road, just south of 20 and a half, it is a black bear cub run to the west of their jurisdiction. I saw it go in the field, but I lost sight of it.
1: Okay, copy. I'll let them know.

0: All in-service units, stand by for time call break. Tacoma 423.
1: All the Connor units are coming for.
0: I copy. Frederick 522.
1: 522.
0: Frederick 564. Frederick 566.
2: 566.
0: Firestone 710.
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0: Firestone 737.
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0: Okay.
2: Dispatch, 218.
0: 218.
2: Can you see if there's a county unit nearby that's got a fingerprint scanner?
0: Copy, file check.
2: Disregard.
0: Is there a county unit that has a fingerprint scanner for you in 313?
3: Oh. 228, show me rental.
0: Copy, thank you.
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0: 218.
2: You can cancel that request for the county unit.
0: Well, to do it, it looks like you can actually disregard.
3: Copy. Clear me off that, please.
0: Disregard. Evans 191, copy on immediate repeating. Disregard, I see you, it's advised.
2: Okay.

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0: 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I got a house with the door open.
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0: Can you put my call back to venue for a second, please?
1: What is that? I got you. I think I have to do this on a ship.
0: Go for it, Nani, thank you.
1: Copy.
3: Dispatch, I'll find everyone. Sorry. Lammer is pursuing a blue Dodge Charger, no plates. Later, this exit is in the pocket. I'm going to have to
1: copy. I copy.

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1: 138.
2: On the 35th, I have some sagebrush. Charles Edward David, John 15. It's going to be in a white staff.

0: All jobs, I need it's monitoring Larimer. Do not engage. They have nothing else.
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1: 140.

0: 564 and 567 from UAE. Copy on a burglary in progress at the Westlake Lodge.
1: Monster Shore.
2: 567 from 7M.
0: Five, 564 and 567, I've got an RP on the line saying someone's trying to break in. I've got 6037 29th Avenue, please.
1: 564, copy. Can you transfer RP to my work zone?
0: 141.
3: Yes, 535.
0: 035.
3: 3M's attached to the burglary in progress under the area.
0: 141.

0: 578, no units responding. Meals outside, but the car is now, looks like he's also got a screwdriver and a wrench.
1: 78, copy roll.
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2: Alright, units on 16th Street, 91040.
3: 564's got one. We're going to be on scene here momentarily.
2: Yeah, 484 and I are right in front of you. If you want to go ahead and get that 40 out once we pull up.

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1: 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Ian 313, Alpha 18 status.
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0: 5-4.

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1: 57710, what's the info? You can show me that.
0: I do. Okay, son is drunk and being irate and broke a window. We do have med added for him bleeding.
1: Copy.
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1: Okay. That's an affirm on the trespass.
2: Oh, yeah, it's crazy when it's code 4 136.
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0: 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There's no need for a clear channel.
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1: Eaton 313.
0: Her custody was released on a summons. He chose to walk off.
1: Coming to it. Run 3522 status.
2: Hold for a thing.
1: Two units to clear and copy on a disturbance at 15157th Avenue. It's going to be the ninth apartment.
3: 532 clear, stand on touch.
1: Female asked RP to call 911. Boyfriend is beating her and choking her. Female is screaming. Does look to be physical at this time.
4: Dispatch, 553.
1: 553, were you wanting to be attached?
4: 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We're going to be in contact with our suspect in front of Stokes Center.

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0: Good for what I need.
1: 211. Evans, 177 status, 3 units on scene.
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1: it.
0: Well, first things we're all good for.
1: Hello. Units en route to that disturbance, male and female, came out, and they're now talking in the alley. That suspect is going to be a white male, 29 to 30, gray shirt, green shorts. His name is Darian Brandt.
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1: I-25 northbound, just south of 235 exit with Colorado, Edward Victor Ocean, Key 92.

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Is there anyone monitoring clearance right now? Affirm, there should be. Copy, thank you. 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
0: Evans 182. Evans 191. 191. Evans 180. Evans 180.
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1: Tacoma 433.
0: I-25 northbound and 234 and a half with Colorado, Charles, Lincoln, Edward, William, 57.
1: 305. Greeley 578 status.
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1: 959.
0: F59960, RP is reporting a group of teens breaking into his garage and stealing tools, forcing entries through the east window. The advisor is a caution on that address for a James Maslin party with mental health issues, claiming he sees and hears people in his house. Also, be advised that he is anti-law enforcement.
1: Copy, both units will be in route emergent from the PD.

0: 이제 내가 소생을 한 건가 해.
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0: 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Clearly 578463 status. 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
0: Can you determine where the RP is currently at, Mask?
1: Hey, from what Ask, this is Duke Tech, so we're waiting on responses from him.

0: Thank you, Hanson Zero Research.
1: Sure.
0: Are we advising he's on the front steps of this address?
1: Yeah, thank you.

0: Okay, the front steps to the residence are technically facing Lamberton Road 5, so if he's out there, you should be able to see him on the front porch. Disregard us on the back porch. We got eyes on.
1: Dispatch, we're going to have a man. We're going to be making contact.
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2: 532. Detective, disturbance, clear 553.
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0: 241.
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0: Okay. Copy, mail gave this address and then disconnected. All we heard on the line was, quote unquote, you pushed me.
1: 583.
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0: 326.

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0: Right, 564. Correct, 564.
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0: 8301.
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0: Copy, bro. 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And this 1529.
3: 182, you can log them off duty.
0: Awesome. We'll take you as a code 4. Evans 156.
3: 11, you as a code 4.
0: Thank you, ma'am. What's Alley 71?
1: 71173.
0: Thank you, both. Sirens 413.
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0: What's your 919?
1: 913.
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0: Thompson Parkway and Highway 34 with Colorado Frank, Paul Boy, Victor 71 on a green GMC.
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0: Tacoma units be advised medical is around to the address of 316 Glen Air Street for a 44-year-old female conscious and breathing, having a diabetic problem. Area 439?
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0: 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Looks like we're reporting 8th Ark Savannah's Boulevard with a hazard thrown and the driver's door open. We'll advise if we get there.
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0: Southbound Highway 85 at the 255 with Colorado, Charles X-ray Tom Robert 70 on a white Ford F-150.
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1: Copy, do you want me to log you out?
0: Yes, please. Thank you.
1: All right, copy. Have a good day.

37th Street and 1st Ave with New Mexico plates. Boy, William, Paul at 37. Lights are on at 1 occupant.

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1: 554.
0: We've had 9 calls from this number. They keep hanging up, and now it's an open line. We're doing our best to get an accurate address for you.
1: 554, copy.
0: 512, I will let you know when we get a more accurate address.
1: Okay.

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1: 524.
0: I don't think the hang up is the same phone number. Do you just want to dip in, please?
1: Yeah, I'll go ahead and pin that 3.
0: Thank you.
1: You're welcome, 513.

0: 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Look, you're at 44 on Highway 85 northbound.
1: 241.
0: Looks like RP is requesting extra patrol in that area.

Okay, around 74 and 17 and 3 quarters. Hot rental plate. Mary, Ocean Union 035. Everything.

0: to preempt versus suspicious.
1: 382.
0: Fourteenth Avenue and 9th Street. Female with a walker. Break. Male subject was following her. When he saw me, he turned and ran. If I can get a second unit to contact the female, I'm attempting to contact the male in the alley behind the 7-Eleven.
2: 5240, what's your main route?
1: Okay.
0: The male's bald, gray t-shirt, baggy clothing. Female is northeast corner of the intersection, blue shirt walker. If we can figure out if there's a crime or not.
1: I copy.
0: And 382, I'll take a clear channel and one additional.
1: Creamy one is clear for Greeley 382 at 523.
0: 382, 532. Go ahead. On scene with 554, where do you need us?
1: Seventh 418, status.
0: 7th Street, please. Correction, 8th Street, 1400 block of 8th Street. I might have them on 15 now.
1: Go for it.
0: Copy, prefer on scene.
1: Prefer.
2: 5-4, we're going to the female.
0: Copy. Negative on 15 Ave. I do not have visual of the male. Next unit, go to 9th Street, please.
3: 554, can you sir, stay here on 8th Street, I'll go to 9th.
0: Copy.
2: 5-4.
1: 5-4.
2: Contacting the female, 1300 alley between 8 and 9th Street.
1: Okay.

0: Let's expand our containment. 554, go to 10th Street. 532, go to 7th Street.
1: Okay.
0: Liberty. He was just acknowledging the change in containment.
2: I copy.
3: 32553.
0: Go ahead.
3: I'm coming on scene at 9th Street, 11th Ave. Where do you need me?

0: unknown, we're standing by for an update from 524 and the female.
1: 318-524, male just showed up here, female alleging no crime.
0: Copy, does she know who he is?
1: Not by name.
0: Dispatch 583, you show me it was 524.
2: 748, I copy. Can you confirm the status of my driver, please? Affirm.

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2: This is 191.
0: 382. Three Seventh Street and 15th Avenue with Charles Mary Super John 3.
1: Both parties are on scene with me. They're going to be walking eastbound on Long 9th Street towards the bus stop. I have an ID. I'm going to check for code 6.
0: Confirm you're checking for that?
1: Affirm. I'm checking to see if there is any code 6. No crime alleged here.
0: Alright, I covered you. Can you repeat that and confirm you have the mail within your eyesight?
1: Affirm. He is identified. Positive ID from DOR. He's clear.
0: Thank you for your help. Dispatch 382.
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2: Greeley 1 is code 4 at 528.

K32. I'm going to be on County Road 44. I'm going to be just east of Highway 60 with Colorado plate David Frank John Charles 38 on a silver Dodge. Hi, Kathy.

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1: 12232.
0: Thomas, then release some code 4, Danny.
1: Yes, everything.

0: 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Use mile marker 22 and Highway 79.
1: Thank you very much.
0: Looks like we've got an automatic crash notification at this location. We may be in contact with an actual RP, just still getting further information.
1: Okay, copy, I'll be in.
0: Copy, all faculty.

0: Well, 2412, it looks like we do have a passerby. It's a red Honda that went into a ditch. The driver's outside of the car bleeding from nose and mouth.
1: Hi, Doc. I'll be en route to 911. You copy?
2: I do. Where are you coming from?
1: 4445.
2: Okay. Are you special? I know that special. I'll be en route code as well from.
0: Okay, copy.
3: This special 205 will be route code 2.
0: I copy 548.

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0: I see County is coming from Platteville on that injury crash on 79. Do you want to see if they want me to start that way?
1: Copy, I'll confirm County.

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1: All right.
0: Do you want Lockwood to head that way? They're offering assistance.
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1: That's in vehicle. We're 583.
0: 583. Okay, copy all of them.
2: I'll be 10 down 20th Street with a blue Chevy S10, Colorado, Edward Mary Young, John 30.
0: Look, we want to read as such. 551.
3: 108.
0: That's an affirm, but you can start that way. It looks like it is for 20s, male, conscious and breathing, bleeding from the nose and mouth. Cannot get him to stay still. Looks like the windshield is completely smashed and nearby happened to blow.
3: Okay, I'll be code for my PD. Just let me know when fire gets on scene.
0: Copy 552.

0: What we want to dispatch?
1: Hold on, wait.
0: Just wanted to advise, it looks like we do have an engine on scene now.
1: Okay, copy, thanks.
0: Copy, and be advised, they are shutting down the southbound of Highway 79.
1: Okay, I'll take those in 152 and 41.
0: I copy, 5-7.

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1: 9-1.
0: Press land, may I see you?
1: I'm sorry, can you repeat your traffic?
0: Is medical on scene of this crash?
1: Yeah, that's a frame. They've got a single vehicle on the side of the ditch on its driver's side. Multiple parties are outside of the vehicle. They have not confirmed injuries yet.
0: Okay. Copy. Back to receiver.
1: Okay, copy.
0: 201 Central.
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1: 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I'm on the Rider County.
0: Happy, thank you.

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1: 12-1-0-2.
0: One zero three. Can you show me en route to 1034 East 25th Street Lane, Greeley?
1: 603.

0: 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Copy on a trespass in progress at 1401 9th Street.
1: 532.
2: 524.
0: RP states there are three people trying to get into customers' cars.
1: 532, can we get a description?
0: Description's coming in now. First suspect, Hispanic male between 30 and 40, unknown clothing, bald hair.
1: 532.
2: 524.
0: Call taker is still on the phone with RP. Suspect information will come in time.
1: 532, a copy. Pulling up on scene. I can meet with RP on scene.
0: 607.
3: Dispatch, everybody, when are we on my scene?

0: Units on the trespass in progress. Suspects 2 and 3 are Hispanic females between 30 and 40, clothing on them.
1: 532.
0: 6 on it.

0: 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Can you copy a plate?
1: Go ahead with that plate.
0: It's going to be 846-7547, but it's going to be fictitious. It says it's for a pickup, and I got a red Honda.

0: 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Thank you.
1: Talk to you, too.
0: In contact with two females and a male, 1400 block of 8th Street. Looks like one of the females is in a wheelchair.
1: 6-1.
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0: 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Do they want these people trespassing there?
1: Different.
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1: 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Clearly 532, units on scene, dispatch status.
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0: System admin info, patient's going to be a refusal, minor injury. Do you know if state has an ETA or if they want to tow, they want to start working on starting the car out of the ditch?
1: They're wanting us to let them know if we did any of that.
0: Okay, yeah, I just need to know if they want to tow, want to start working on the tow sheet. If not, I can stand by.
1: Copy, I'll call them to verify.
0: Also, it's no ETA, either.

0: 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They're going to do the tow. They already started it. The sergeant should be there within 5 minutes.
1: Okay, copy. Thank you.
0: Roger, 620.
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1: Six, sorry.

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1: 24. The review?
0: Passage.

0: 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Other driver is not on scene. 5-4.
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1: Johnson 841 dispatch status. 636.
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Winter Unit, medical's responding to Columbine Commons Assisted Living, 1475 Main Street, Unit 1110 for 95-year-old female, conscious breathing, transfer with chest pain, 627.

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0: Can you please show me in service and double up with 179? 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

Their unit's medical responding to 7826 officer, reported unconscious breathing.

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1: 84.
0: 3. It's a transfer from Loveland. They advise that it sounded like a domestic violence situation. The caller disconnected after Loveland transferred.
1: Do we have any information against this call or anything?
0: There's no additional information.
1: Just hold on top of the screen, right?
0: 635.
2: April 1, 815, go ahead and go code until we get more information.
1: April 1, copy. Dispatch, copy direct.
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1: It's going to be 153 again, 1583.
0: Thank you, World.
1: 638.
2: Johnstown 841, Johnstown 838. The phone is showing Building 1, Apartment 305 for prior on the phone number.
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0: Greeley 578 dispatch.
1: Okay.
0: I have you attached to a property at 167 29th Avenue Place. How would you like to be shown?
1: I need my phone.
0: 679.

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1: 341.
0: I'll be coming to the area.
1: I copy.
2: Yes, Arch, 524.
3: 524.
2: Reference that fire call. Looks like the smoke can be originating from the rear of 2538 10th Avenue Court. Looks like a possibly a campfire.
3: 641.
2: Dispatch 524.
3: 524.
2: Do you want to notify fire that I'm not seeing any buildings on fire?
3: 641.

0: strong time units on disturbance. Loved one advised that a female mentioned that a male had hit her and it was physical between her and the male.
1: Control and copy. I'll be attempting contact. Here's open 135.
0: I copy.

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1: Positive.
0: There's a dog in RQ0. There's no caller.
1: Copy that route.
0: 643.

0: Is Sean 23 LV in the area?
1: Well, you're going to need to slow down. The male party already left.
0: 643. I copy you back to routine.
1: Dispatch, I'm saying for only just for informational purposes, it looks like the lead time is approximately 15 minutes.
0: I copy.

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1: 1201.
0: Morning, sir. I am 5172. Can you log me on? I'll be District 4.
1: Copy.
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3: 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All I got right now is a blue Honda. I'll advise as I get more information.

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0: 241, can you repeat the line of static?
1: Can you turn it on, Sarah, please?
0: Copy. Five two five four.
1: Copy. Thank you. Stay on scene, Oracle.
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2: 649.
0: I'm going to be Highway 34, Promontory Parkway, Oregon 317, Nora Robert Mariano White, 4, definitely
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0: 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Ice is wanting a bolo for a white Jeep, eluding.
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0: please direct one 315 Waddle Place.
1: 315.
0: Colorado Charles Edward Frank Zebra 90. I'm not in contact, but that should be the suspect vehicle.
1: I copy.

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1: 841.
0: Can you have a Lambert County victim around? We can't call my work cell, please.
1: I copy.

0: Dispatch, I'll send
1: 841. 841.
0: The suspect vehicle is going to be a 2024 blue in color Honda Civic, Colorado plates, unknown plate number.
1: 841-815, is that the plate number in the car?
2: I copy that plate number. Does come back to a Honda Civic. Dispatch copies.

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0: From the en route to my TV with a white Pomeranian. So we called in Firestone. We've got that for you.
1: I copy.
2: Johnson
0: 839,
2: Johnson 41 direct. 839,
0: Johnson.
2: Are you in the area?
0: Our vehicle's over at JC's, but didn't say anything.
1: Go ahead.
2: Copy, that's what I was going to ask. Thanks.
3: Can you attach me to the triple being, and can you ask call taker if it's to the north or south of that address?
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0: 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I'm having computer issues.
1: Copy, I got you.

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2: 1-2-12.
1: Highway 85, northbound, Canberra 22, white GMC Sierra, no plate.
2: 720.

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1: 840.
0: Yeah, Colorado Boulevard and Roosevelt Parkway with David Voigt, Ocean 132. It's on a gray Highlander.
1: 726.

0: Meet 254, copy on a traffic accident, unknown injuries at mile marker 243, I-25 northbound.
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0: I copy.
2: When's your 975 dispatch says?
3: 975 for 4.
0: Johnson, 841 dispatch says? Me, 254.
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0: I copy.
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1: Pelican 87.
0: Can you put this back into 10 and 8 9 8? We'll give him a call when she gets on in 30.
1: I copy.

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1: John Furrier calling.
0: Can you pull, show me clear, Robert, and can you put me out on a flight to enforcement?
1: Please, from where do you want to be located?
0: Can you put me in the area of Riverview Elementary?
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3: 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Can you log me on SRO, please?
1: Hi, copy.

0: This restaurant's 24.
1: I'm 24.
0: My apologies. Can you actually update that address on my selection enforcement to 3550 Barkwood?
1: I copy. Sorry about that. Evans 178 units on scene. Dispatch status.
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1: I copy.

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1: 201.
0: Me and Ralph, back to you. You're in the class, safe, please.
1: Oh, 33.

0: This is Restaurant 715. Can you log in, please?
1: Go ahead, please.
0: Colorado trailer plate, Adam King, Adam Boy, 32.
1: I copy.
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1: What's it there for?
0: I'm not seeing anything that looks like a GA. There's a candy shop that's flying out right now, and it sits there. But I'm not seeing a car accident.
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0: UTL on the FCA, can you have fire advice for where they're at?
1: I copy. Fire put in the call comments that they were at Weld County Road 7 and Weld County Road 28. Disregard. I'll advise.

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0: I'll be a counter route 25 and Highway 392. 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
1: 748.
2: 5565, dispatch. Correct. Fire is reporting Wells County Road 7 and Wells County Road 28. I copy. That's going to be out of our jurisdiction. I think it's going to be either Firestone or Weld. I copy.

0: General Windsor Unit, fire medical en route to 205 Laurel Court. 63-year-old male, conscious and breathing, who initially collapsed and has a headache. That's that 42.
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2: 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Do you and 560 want cleared off?
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0: In the 1100 block of 5th Street with Adam, Victor, Adam, Sam, 6-1. It's a pink truck.
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0: I'm getting a call about a traffic accident at New High School. 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
0: 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You can do both. We'll be on scene.
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1: 66.
0: I-76 eastbound, mile marker 37. I'm going to have a black Chevy Silverado, no rear plate.
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1: Mi 262.
0: Do you have a case number for this call yet?
1: No, but I can pull one.
0: Would you please?
1: Would you like an air?
0: Hey, sir.
1: It is 445, again, 445.
0: Copy, thank you.
1: You're welcome. Spartan Towing is 20 out.

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1: 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M4-4, thank you.
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0: 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Go ahead.
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0: is for Johnson 83 traffic. Johnson 83. Silverville and Bayberry with Colorado Edward George Union, Paul 56.
1: Simmons 418, is much.
0: 825, sir.
1: Simmons 418, dispatch.
0: Go ahead.
1: Percy SP, all is good, and you can advise the school. Advise the school that all is well.
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0: Copy, thank you.
1: 825.
0: 7411 418 direct. Go ahead. Did you copy that? Hey, are you on it?

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0: Can I show you size of the meet on Swallow Row? They're requesting an SRO.
1: 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I'll take a look at it.
0: I copy.
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1: Yeah, the details you can attach me.
0: I copy.
1: This is John 2815. Can you hear the details?
0: They are wanting contact by phone to know if it's okay for him to change the locks on his door after his ex has moved out.
1: Okay, thank you.
0: 829.

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0: 527 traffic. 527. Highway 34 eastbound, direction will be County Road 17 southbound, just south of Highway 34 with 470, Bridge George, Frank, and I believe it's GMC.
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0: Greeley 596, 542, copy on a fraud activity in progress, 714 36th Avenue Court.
1: I'm answering.
2: 542.
0: RP states someone is trying to purchase a firearm using their PayPal a few minutes ago.
2: Got it.
0: A50.
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3: Daughter's mother threw medical files at RP while she was at the doctor's office.
2: Copy that, RP, there now.
3: A51.

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2: Frederick Union calling.

0: Friendly 34 westbound, just east of 35th Avenue. It's going to be with the Silver Hyundai, Frank Paul X-ray, Victor 81.
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0: 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It's William Adam Lincoln, Tom Henry, Adam Mary.
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0: 837 Street and Two Rivers Parkway with David Robert Lincoln Henry 58 on a gray Nissan. And I'll also have a green Mini Cooper pulled over.
1: Dispatch, what looking for, though?
2: Portland 411.
0: 904.
1: Can you put my follow up and pending and open up a code violation on the 900 block of Elm Court, please?
2: Can you repeat call of nature?
0: Really 542 dispatch.
1: Court violation.
3: Go ahead.
2: I copy, thank you.
0: I have you attached to a harassment at 3800 Center Place Drive. I promote someone conduct. How would you like to be shown?
3: We'll start on Zoom at home. Thank you.
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0: 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Needs the other party's info.
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0: Did you have fire medical respond to 3737 St. Frank Street for a 31-year-old male, conscious, breathing, bruising to the face, thing come routine, and let's go for
1: it. 916.
3: This is 527, cleared. 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
0: 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Can you append those, please?
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1: That case number is going to be 912, again, 912.
0: 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Work code 4030.
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1: Sure. Thank you.
0: I'm 21.

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0: 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I just wanted to make sure you saw them.
1: Code 4. 922. I copy. Thank you.
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4: 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Can you put me on a meet on my page, please?
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4: I'm not seeing that fire. Can you see if we can get a better location?
3: Apologies, can you repeat?
4: 927. I'm in the area of the fire now, and see, can we see if we can get a better location for it?
3: I copy.

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0: I think I'd see it. It might be in Evanston. We're on a close street.
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0: It's possibly going to be one of the houses in the back there, Arthur Dunmire. 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
0: Can you put me on the harass North 15th Street? 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
1: Thanks, what do you mean?
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2: Do we have an ambulance to RPD lobby for a checkup?
3: I'm watching it now with the drone. It's code 4. This party's just burning some stuff contained in a pit in its backyard.
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0: I copy. Dispatch, can you advise her?
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0: If I was going to check it out, the address is going to be 445 Dunmire.
1: I copy.

0: Perfect, I should see you as such.
1: Perfect, yeah.
0: Matt is Sage, would you like them right now?
1: Just keep them staged for now.
0: I copy.

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1: Hey, boy.
0: I don't have any North corresponders on. Would you like me to request Greeley's? Apologies, you were inaudible. Can you repeat?
1: Hey, boy, yes, negative. I don't need a Greeley corresponder. Thank you.
0: I copy. I know you clicked for.
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0: 201-244. That was me. I can handle. Dispatch, I'll take off.
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0: 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Dispatch 1-22. Can you print me from this and put me on another animal complaint at County Road 62 and 89 for a cow out break? My internet's not working here. If you can look up who owns the field on the southeast side from the Will County Assessor's website and put it in there, that'd be great.
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0: 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Here we go. Second traffic accident with injuries has been reported at that same location.
1: Hi, Cosby. Can you do this call into that? Yeah, talk to me, that's coming up.
0: Thanks for that.

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3: 84, can I get a detention RTR number, please? It should be just a cab number.
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2: Thank you.
0: 553.
2: Central 201.
0: Well, 201.
2: Can you put me out on the TA at Highway 35 and 65th Avenue? And I assume we already have Greeley en route, is that correct?
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0: That's a long 22.
1: 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Only 122.
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1: 14.
0: The owner just showed up. You can clear me, Sam. Reattach me to one of my other animal calls, and I'll be en route to the shelter.
3: 178, code 4, thank you.
1: I copy.
3: And 56.
1: The actual address of this call is going to be 1832 26th Ave Place. If we can change that, please, I'll be honest from there.
4: Well, 244 Well 61, you can give him a call.
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2: Can you have an ambulance go to the high school? We have a student with a transplant heart who is having issues, approximately 16-year-old male. I'll get more information once I get there.
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0: 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Could you open up a predictor violation at 5236 Spouting Hollow, and then could you start my second, please?
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0: the Highway 85 and Wells County Road 31 with Wyoming County 2, Paul 2-1, Henry Zebra. It's a silver Ford Escape. And we're stopping in the turn lane.
1: Okay.
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0: 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You'll be in the parking lot of 19750 County Road 31.
1: 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Dispatch Port Lupton 450. Port Lupton 450. Can you assign a case number in here, please? That case number is 1007 in 1007.
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2: 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Colorado Boulevard, and about 5800 block with David Victor Edward, Queen 35, the Kia, silver gray in color.
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1: 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Nine one six, I copy. 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
1: 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Normal five
0: 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Last unit calling.
2: I'm 105, Highway 5, 5th Street, Wyoming, 2 County Passenger, 8250.
3: Dispatch 423 traffic.
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3: 1200 block 10 Ave, Edward George Williams, John 98. 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
0: Go ahead.
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1: 1026.
4: Can you transfer this cat call to Fort Collins PD? They should be taking care of it. If you can put it at their station as well, and call the RP.
0: We're unable to... Go ahead.
4: After all that, can you also close my call and attach me to 192 and show me on scene with them?
0: Copy, and we're unable to transfer that particular CAD call to them, but I could advise them.
3: That's 423, location.
1: 423?
4: Yeah, however you guys want to do that, teletype it or so. I just got off the phone for calling CD and to send out all the details to them.
0: 1027.
1: 423.
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1: 1027.
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1: 1028.
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3: Block of 35th Avenue with 866-7411 on a gray Buick.
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2: Come out to 5300 block to Highway 34 eastbound with Arizona Robert Edward Adam 985 on a white 18-wheeler trailer.
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2: Yep. I see you, Westminster PD's been advised that you can clear out the AOA.
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2: 24.
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3: Well, 223, dispatch. 223. 223, can I show you advised on the event inspection that's impending?
4: Yes, sir. I'm sure you advised, sir.
3: Copy, 1045. Dispatch 1245. 1245. Yeah, maybe I'll go to that one first. Copy.
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1: Press.
0: Okay, 800 block, Highway 34, eastbound, Charles Paul, Ida, Charles 4, 1, Plymouth, Dodge, turning.

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4: Go ahead and clear 918 off. 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
5: Howdy 5 northbound, that's a 289, Colorado, Charles Mary Young, Lincoln 33, Robert at Chevy Cruz.
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0: 1051.
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3: 542, you can hold up for a co-responder to start my phone for prayers.
1: I'm aware of the traffic complaint. The time lapse is too great. You can clear it out soon.
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7: We're off in Chicken. South Denver and South Fulton with Colorado. Edward Paul William, William 79. It's a red Chevy Suburban.
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0: Well, that bid inspection, he's not available now. He will come to the PD later. He can clear it out.

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Covering 418 traffic. I'll be at Hidden Valley, Wilkin Road 21. 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
1: Hey, go ahead.
0: I had you staff on the meet at Gilcrest Elementary. Do you still want to be on that call?
1: Could you go ahead and clear my scanner? Please reattach me. You are answer. Thank you.
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1: Hello.
0: It looks like they're going eastbound on I-76. 1058.
1: Okay, can you forward this to Hudson and Kingsburg as well? I'm still around. I'll see if I can locate.
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1: Fire is requesting law on that medical call.
0: I have an ambulance to my location for a 54-year-old conscious breathing black male. Complaining about some strain, which thing?
1: Hello, sir.
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3: sir. 712, you can clear that call on the line. Couldn't get a hold of the guy. And attach me to the medical and show me around.
1: I got you.

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0: Johnson 841, this is Flash Travis. Johnson 841, dispatch status.
1: Hey, 841, my apologies. I'm having communication issues on code 4.
0: I copy. Thank you.

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0: Did you have a Firestone supervisor call my work cell when available?
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2: Twenty 2200, Highway 85 northbound, car out of David Lincoln Union, Zebra 05, it's a blue Ford Edge.
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4: Can you please clear me, Sam? 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
1: Our call taker is still on with RP. 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
4: Evans 145, dispatch.
1: Love me.
4: Okay. Copy on the subject with the warrant at 3001 8th
1: Avenue. Yes.
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0: Okay, so it's a low power line, and it actually is pretty low. It's going to be the southbound lane of travel on where my car is located, and I'll give you your power pole number. Dispatch, roll 204.
1: Roll 204.
0: You ready for a power line number?
1: Go for it.
0: 3185, but it's right across from the park, and it is a power line.
1: I got it.
0: Also, when I excel or whomever it knows, it's already been hit once, so part of the line is dangling.
1: We're giving you 5 on 10.
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0: You know what? Go ahead and send Windsor-Fire out here at this point. This was rather, but I'll let them make that determination. And this will be Ed Windsor.
1: Copy. I'll get with them in a second.

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1: You may.
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0: For the last call note, you can clear both units, ma'am.
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0: That's Metro Windsor 975. Red. 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
1: I'm going to have the call taker get that information. Unknown if the caller is the owner or just a passerby.

0: 1975, please watch.
1: Thanks, everybody.
0: Looks like the house is not occupied. 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She's there on scene.
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2: 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Four 423, dispatched house.

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3: Eighth Avenue, Colorado, Edward, Tom, Union, Robert, 14, Hawaii, Nissan, Sentra.
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0: Okay.
1: Thank you for that.

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0: Just Metro on 12, please, please.
1: Go ahead.
0: I'll be in contact with that individual, and it was like two Sonos employees on the east side of the building on 8th.
1: Good, thank you.

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1: Any available animal control officers to assist? Fire and co-responder at 435 North 35th Avenue, Unit 529.
0: That's 145.
2: That's really 1414. You can attach me. What are they needing?
3: Go ahead.
1: Patients could be.
0: Can you also check with Clearly? See if they need him for anything?
1: Patients can be at the hospital for some time and nowhere for the doctor to go. In the meantime.
2: Okay. Have them stay on scene so we get there.
1: Tell me.
4: Dispatch 413, attach me to left.
5: 370.
1: 1270.
5: Could you change that to TA and then by state, please?
1: Will do.
5: Dispatch roll 204.
1: Roll 204.
5: Has EXO been notified?
1: Affirmative, they have been notified.
5: Okay, thank you. Fire team, if it's hot or not, it looks hot, so we're still going to need to find out.
1: Copy. Yeah, they've been notified at
5: break. That's really 1442.
1: 1414.
5: Thank you for
1: holding up.
2: 1136. Co-responder and fire, is everybody still on scene or are they somewhere else?
1: Our engine is still on scene. Co-responder was on phone.
2: Okay. Hey, the owner of the animal is still on scene or are they at the hospital?
1: Co-responder 507 is asking if you can call them. She'll have the details.
2: Copy. Is the number in the call?
1: Affirm. Line 18.
2: Copy.
1: $11.37. 1355, 1372, dispatch us.

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0: He's enough to confirm that warrant for 4-5, and 4-5 will have someone in custody at the time.
1: 11:30.

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0: Can you reopen my stolen vehicle call that I had a while ago so I can have some call comments, please?
1: Copy. 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
2: Any other wings about Rudy?
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1: What's your summary?
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2: Anyway, we used to back Rudy 589. 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
2: They said they were going to call him first.
1: 399.
2: Tell
4: me. I copy, you can clear.
2: 1141.
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3: 1141.

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1: Go ahead.
0: 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You get to stupid it to yourself.
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1: 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I'll go ahead and attach me. You can preempt me from the other one.
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2: 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The Almond 6 with Boy, Lincoln, Ida 99, white truck one off.
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0: Well, too, would you please log me on, show me out on Highway 392, about Road 51 with a traffic hazard. It's a paving company doing a driveway, taking up one lane of the highway.
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0: Would you mind to take this much lettuce?
1: Thank you.
0: All right, seven. Four weapon 205, been unit to background harassment in progress, 830 Fulton Avenue, unit 9.
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0: 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John 783, the touch. 838. It looks like fire cleared off. They're just advising if you do need them again, we can reattach them.
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0: 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And will you pull a CR? No need to air.
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0: Prudence, City 504, is this what?
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0: Really, just to remain in the parking lot?
1: I'm sorry, it's the one with the custody in the parking lot?
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0: me. Evans 170, dispatch.
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0: 124 dispatch.
1: Yeah, go ahead and grant me patching it up, and then still wait for XL.
0: Copy. I was confirmed that they were en route. They just didn't have an ETA.
1: Okay.
2: 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I'll be en route with one male in custody to Will County Jail, starting mileage 31604.
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0: I copy.
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0: I have you attached to a meet at 125 13th Avenue. How would you like to be shown?
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3: Evans 192, units on scene dispatch status.
4: 413. In this regard, I'm at the PDL High Valley.
5: If dispatch 841, do you copy correct?
3: I copy direct. Evans 192, units on scene dispatch status.
0: 413 RP stages, a female probably not allowed to be there is in relation to a drug bust that previously happened.
6: 24.
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0: 584. Okay, can you let me back up? I wasn't able to talk to him. Excel's on. Still got a lot of traffic, so I'm going to direct. Copy, I'll switch you back.
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1: 413.
0: I will be in the 3300 block, 16th Street, with a call from the no plate.
1: 1219.

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1: 413, go ahead.
0: Looks like that incident closed right as I was put in. Do you want it open again?
1: What incident?
0: Apologies, the traffic stop.
1: 7418 in unit to back. Copy on a sex offense in progress at 233 Aspen Clove Way.
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0: 413 dispatch.
1: 1220. 413.
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2: Thanks, Officer Boyd.
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0: 1220.
3: 1220. I refused door-to-door sales and the older male grabbed him.

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1: 201.
0: Looks like the traffic complaint that you were advised on, the RP is looking for a return call.
1: I copy. Can you advise CSP, please?
0: Already did 1222.
1: Copy, thanks.
0: No problem. Greeley 1414, that's what status.
2: Before, no need.
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0: Avenue. Looks like South Dakota 1, Sam, Adam 335. It's a white Chevy Cruze.
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2: Dispatch, Greeley, 1414, animal complaint.
0: Could you put me on suspicious with the high school and show me the one that should have been retained? Go ahead.
1: 1414. Hey, copy.
2: I'll be en route to 301 10th Street.
1: 1246.
0: Dispatch, well, 223.
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3: Charger 515, that case number is going to be 914, again, 914.
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1: Mm-hmm.
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0: On scene, and just be out back on paper. 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

0: 423. We're going to have all of 16th Street and First Avenue blocked off this intersection.
1: Who's West Carson 746?
2: Carson 746. Copy.
1: At animal complaint, 735 will be taking that dog back to its owner. The address is going to be 7408 West Big Thompson Circle in Frederick.
2: 3356, dispatch status.
3: Go for
2: it. Copy. Hi, copy. Who's bringing the dog home? Thank you.

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3: Okay. Dispatch 7408.
0: 7408.
3: My apologies for earlier. Could you call me case number Eric?
0: Case number is 320. Again, the case number is 320.
4: Thank you. 1232. Dispatch Firestone 732.
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4: Can you preempt me attachment is suspicious?
0: I copy. Windsor units, be advised, medical is body to Good Samaritan Memory Care, 90-year-old female, conscious breathing for a transfer, 1233.
5: Dispatcher 515.
0: Perfect, 515.
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3: That case number ends in 914, again, 914.
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0: 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I'll be going inside. Code 4 not needed.
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0: card and 746 is hutch.
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0: I have your RP back on the line. Can we transfer her over?
1: Everyone.
0: I copy.

0: point you to clear and copy on a disturbance at 617 Chestnut Street, E3. Unit to clear and copy on a disturbance at 617 Chestnut Street, Unit 23. Griffin tore up the house and hit RP and took the truck.
1: Everything's still current, or are they separated?

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1: Go ahead.
0: She is currently at the neighbor's house.
1: Okay, copy. You can show me that.
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2: Address for this call is going to be unit number 200. Can you see if there's a key holder on it?
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0: Can you tell my follow-up is related to a known injury and I can't ask regarding the injuries?
1: I copy.
0: This is John 24.
1: Johnson 841.
0: Tell me code until no injuries are confirmed.
2: Well, 2-3, copy on a traffic hazard, Highway 85 northbound, Wells County Road 6.
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2: Yeah, 7, I'm working on the PD on it.
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0: I'll be in contact with the suspect. We'll be out on 3500 block. It's going to be a white male, blue flannel over blue jeans.
1: 12-4-9.
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1: 12-4-9.

0: I have two parties complaining of possible whiplash. There's no visible injury. Medics are cooked for they're both trying to see. One's a white male, approximately 50 years old. White female, approximately 55.
1: I copy. Loveland Fire should be on scene soon.
0: If on copy, if we advise that we're going to be on the right shoulder, just immediately south of the off-ramp, 252 south.
1: I copy.

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1: 841.
0: 33356 dispatch, Travis. 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State is wondering if we can move the vehicles to the 250 mile marker if possible.
1: How nice was it?
0: Copy, thank you.

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1: Hold the line, Jaguar.
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1: Go ahead.
0: Can you put me on aerial watch at Valley High School? I'll be post 4 on you.
2: You're still with Valley RP. Can you help meet us outside?
1: 1252. Negative.
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1: 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I think I got a protection order violation.

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2: 420.
1: 204. Show me in route to Long Beach Hospital, please.
2: I copy.
0: Windsor is requesting assistance on their disturbance. 617 Chestnut Street, apartment 23, routine. Are you able to attach?
1: I'm in Windsor. Yes, I can.
0: Copy. Thank you.
3: We're moving down to Front Cross.
2: Sorry, for one, you were a little fasty. Are you moving to the 250?
3: Hey, for we'll be in the parking lot as well.
2: I copy. Thank you.
1: Well, 204, we'll be at 5. I got that. Where are you going to go help, Windsor?
4: They have a disturbance over on Chestnut Street. House for a bird.
2: Johnstown 838, Johnstown 815, dispatch status.
5: 4.
1: Yeah, no, I was just saying if you were on the way there, not just to confirm it.
2: 1255.
6: Windsor units, medical is responding to 554, Boxworth Drive. A 67-year-old male, unconscious, breathing.
4: Sorry, boss. I'm getting some background noise and static. I'm routine.
1: Okay. I just acknowledge that you're calling to assist. Thanks.
7: Dispatch for 515.
2: Frederick 515.
7: My custody has been released to a parent. You can claim your own.
2: I copy. Do you want to put back on SRO?
7: Yes, please.

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0: Please advise, the CSB is on scene.
1: I copy, thank you. Curved vehicle is responding to 800 First Street, unit 666, for a 70-year-old male, conscious breathing for a fall.
2: 845 advised.
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0: Ready to ask you about that. It's called me. You're out from Platteville.
1: 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Can you repeat?
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0: Charles Frank Young, Frank 69. Frank the second. Second placing the call route to 85226.
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1: I copy. We've got a fraud activity in progress. It's not in progress. You just received a spam call. May I change it to a cold?
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1: 12204. 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
0: Hey, is Windsor Station number added to the call box for the call notes and then pull one from here for a day away from them?
2: 560 code 4.
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4: 2600 block. Highway 85, it's route Edward Boyd, George, Lincoln 85, it's a blue BMW.
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1: First.
0: My mobile's not working right. Do we have a case number for Windsor and an ID case number for an 808 for Windsor?
1: Yeah, there's a Windsor and a Wolf case number. Perfect, 553, dispatch status?
0: Both. 553, both 4.
1: 1328. Copy, it looks like the Wolf winner is going to be 5265 again, 5265. And then the Windsor is 4957 again, 4957.
0: Good copy, thank you. Robert.

0: That's good. 1414.
1: 1414.
0: Jesus, me to a follow up, please. Let me answer my phone.
2: Heavens 178, Unit 17, dispatch says. Potville 916, Potville 925, dispatch status.
1: Greeley 1368, dispatch status.
3: Before, thank you.
1: 1329. Greeley 1353, dispatch status.

0: 3-53, is that status?
1: 5-7-7-4-6, is that status?
2: That's Ali 6-9. I'll be on an animal or follow-up at 334 Sunset Drive, NOCO Humane Society, waiting for a dog owner.
3: Go for it,
2: 1330. I'll be giving a courtesy ride to H&R Toy for an adult now.
1: Hi, copy.
2: Well, sorry, 6-9, dispatch.
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2: Disregard location
1: change. Copy, thank you.
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0: 1353, I'll go for it. 1330, I'll go for it.

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0: That's fine. Meet us over off at 12th Street in Element. We'll talk about this further.
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0: Can you rent the back for me, the supervisor call?
1: Sure. Can I show you advised of the harass impending?
2: Copy.
0: Very firm, thank you.
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3: 339.

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1: 423.
2: 339.
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0: I'm having an issue with my MDT. Can you help me on show me the service?
1: I copy. Cameron 408 dispatch. Dispatch, Frederick 565, traffic.
2: 408.
1: Frederick 565. May I show you guys to the traffic accident hit and runway out holding?
3: Behind the Maverick on 52, Colorado, Ocean King, Nora 592.
2: You have the details?
1: I copy.
2: Greeley 1368, district.
1: It looks like it occurred in the past, pretty yesterday, someone ran into RP Street with a white truck. 4, thank you.
2: Do so, please, officers. 1341.
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1: Evans
4: 145, dispatch. I'm having the MD5, David. Edwards, Victor, Ivan, out of 20.
2: 45.
1: Apologies, you were static. Can you repeat? May I just show you advice of a cold pressure holding on the way off?
2: Ava.
1: Copy, thank you.
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1: That would be fantastic. Thank you.
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0: 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No need for county.
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0: 305-71. EN314, go ahead. 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
2: Can you get another unit to my location routine, please?
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0: 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It's a black Chevy Colorado.
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0: Johnson's Corner, it's a black Chevy Capri, no place. Looks like a retired smoker.
3: Well, 201 dispatch.
4: 201.
3: Pressure you advise of the meat that's in standby.
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3: Copy, will do.
4: Thanks much.
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1: 502.
0: I-85 northbound, mile marker 266, Navy Young Adam, 57, beige or tan sedan.
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1: 1432.
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1: Paper, certainly.

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1: 212, hold on.
2: Oh, 212, dispatch status.
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1: 192.
0: I-76, eastbound line marker 37. I believe it's going to be plane 134, Young Davis Adam.
4: For sure, advise of the traffic accident. Mile marker 261, you find southbound.
1: 1442.
2: He advised, really, that the vehicle in my call was last seen heading eastbound 35th Avenue, northbound.
3: Hey, firm, please advise state and North Dakota, thanks.
1: Roger, Roger.
4: Copy, hold it.
2: Dispatch, Evans 192.
1: Go ahead.
2: Correction, he was last seen 35th Avenue, northbound, heading into Greeley.
1: Roger, Roger.

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1: Johnson 840.
0: In the 3300 block of Roosevelt Parkway with temp 820-8066 on a gray Audi.
1: 40, 40, 14, 24.

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1: 595.
0: Highway 85 northbound, mile marker 266, with an Edward Ocean Nora Henry 43 white Chevy SUV.
1: 1457.
0: Dispatch 8 and 314.
2: Fine.
0: Kilo Lock myself and 305 off for the evening. 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
2: 1457.

0: this time for the traffic.
1: I'm sorry.
0: Highway 85 northbound, mile marker 266 with Edward Paul Charles at height of 63 on a gray Nissan.
2: The 100th block of 22nd Street.

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0: 1501.
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0: Dispatch, 503 traffic. 503. Highway 85, northbound, mile marker 266, Boy William Henry, I-94, gray pickup.
1: 15, 15, 15.

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2: Really 436 to such status.
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2: Please stand up, boss.
0: An adult protection agency is requesting a check while being got a report that the subject called home health agency saying that she needed help.
1: In route.
0: 1505.

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1: 520.
0: Highway 85, northbound lot marker 266, David Lincoln, or Adam 71, on a gray Mercedes.
1: 59.

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0: Pardon, City 504. Copy on me, holding at the PD. Dispatch, fill up in 322.
1: Pardon, dispatch me. Also 322.
0: Repeat, requesting official on for me on an inmate, Nathan. Can you update my traffic stop to 900 South Denver Avenue? Thank you.
2: Clearly 520, dispatch status.
0: I'm happy for you about
3: that. Very good.
2: 1513.
0: Good, thank you.
4: Dispatch, Rick 515. And watch.
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1: Apologies, Wood and Mike, can you repeat that address?
2: Really 595, just

0: 595, I saw you queue up, but heard nothing. Your status?
1: Yes, 555, 732. Oh, 4, thank you.
2: Fireson 732.
0: 15-4.
1: Can you show me the route to the important caller on Colbert?
2: I copy.

0: Am I 571?
1: Yeah, 571.
0: Okay, let me answer.
2: 541, come back.
1: Well, 201, copy on the traffic hazard. Wood County Road 54 and 17. Disregard. Disregard, 245 pickup.

Dispatch, 1285. What was you gonna call? Well, 1285, Metro Cadre, can you also advise the railroad? I will fix my outfit, fix that.

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1: Firestone 731.
0: Giving a courtesy ride to a juvenile male to, I'll get you the address here in a second. We're going to be unit 27, starting mileage 524.
1: Okay.
0: 731. It's 72, 7218, Shibano in Frederick.
1: Okay.

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0: 1520. Greeley 595 dispatch.
2: Go for it.
0: Copy. You were still on your traffic stop on Highway 85 southbound at mile marker 266. Did you want that cleared?
2: I believe you did. Please, clear William on that one.
0: 1521.
3: Kinzer 66, dispatch status.
0: Six miles for me. 4-4.
3: 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Firestone 746, corresponder 703, dispatch status.
4: 712, please go for. I'm following with him.
3: I copy, thank you.
0: Is there a 1218 traffic?
3: 1218.
0: Southbound Highway 85 and 251 with Tennessee 4, Robert Henry, 843.
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1: Okay.
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2: Harpy states they've got her from their son.
0: 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Put me out at aggregate just north of Silver Owl. I think I'm in contact with that suspect.
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2: Question 22. 553, 525, what was your cross at aggregate?
0: Silver Owl. 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
2: 44, thank
0: you. 17.
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1: 1528. Dispatch 1975.
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0: Can you clear me, Sam, for my call and show me the watch? Have a good night.
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4: 571.
3: We at the intersection of 11th Avenue and 20th Street.
5: Yes, 549. Attached to last, will be on scene.
1: What?
4: 1532.
1: Can you confirm the accident on 14 and 21? Is that injury?
6: Dakota 451, copy on a traffic hazard at mile marker 234, I-25 southbound.
1: Affirmative.
3: Yeah, 427, you can hold that for me.
1: All right, I'll be in code from 21 and 74.
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1: 1532.

0: 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Would you like me to have the state of the traffic hazard as well?
1: Okay. Do you go with the notes on that?
0: There is a boulder blocking the center lane. They're saying the boulder is about the size of a tire or bigger.
1: Yeah, if you can advise me and hold, we can get out there, please.
0: Sorry. Hold 222, dispatch status.
2: Go for it.
0: 1533.

0: can you divert all westbound Power 14 traffic to southbound 23? Both lanes of 14 are blocked over here at 21.
1: Copy, so 14 and 23, instead of going south?
0: Correct. Send all westbound traffic south on 23.
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3: 1212.
0: Just to let you know, both east and westbound car 14 is closed at 21. We're diverting eastbound traffic north on 21 and east and westbound traffic south on 23.
1: 53.
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0: I don't know if Steve can help us on this, but if Steve Petroni could assist diverting eastbound Colorado 14 south on 19, that would alleviate a lot of the slow coming through here.
1: 1541.
2: 7419 to 7401, correct.
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3: 502, dispatch status.
0: Need to say again.
3: 502,
2: 1542. I said I'm coming on scene, 14 east.
0: Break. 408, 401, are you going to have Chris take this?
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0: You can also show westbound traffic at Highway 52 and County Road 37 closed. Here's the first one, 734 traffic.
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0: Next one, 734, County Road 28 and County Road 9.5. With Colorado Frank, Paul, Paul, David, 17 on a black Bronco.
1: I copy.
2: Two men on motorists, this is 4300 block 10th Street. I want a gold Buick, Colorado plate, Edward Thompson, Robert, Sam, 78.
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0: 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Can you advise me that I'm still going to continue westbound 66?
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2: 1212. Water plate for me, please. It's going to be on a black Dodge 1-TOM-4393. It's going to be out of Wyoming. Brakes for second plate. Second plate is going to be out of Colorado. It's going to be David Robert Ida, William 02.
1: 7-180, dispatch.
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0: Looks like both patients are going to be transported. One's going to be transported now to Platte Valley Medical Center.
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3: 1371,
4: dispatch.
3: 1371. Dispatch, 1370 traffic. Would you like me to send a van inspection to county? They were the original
0: recommend.
5: Yes, please. If not, I can call them and let them know also to call them, but either one works. Thank you.
0: Clausel 916, dispatch.
3: Copy. We did have a recommend, so it should be taken care of.
5: Got it. Thank you so much.
4: 870, Matt traffic in the front of Key Merch Elementary, Big Boy Anna Mary, 4 Lincoln Anna Mary, we have black Tesla.
5: Do you want to take off the traffic complaint then?
3: 1547.
4: Yeah, you can go ahead and take me off of it. Based on the location of the vehicle, you might want to advise state too.
5: I copy, will do. Thank you.
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4: 1270. I'll be Highway 119 and Canard 7 with Edward Queen Ida Charles 05 on a black BMW.
0: Me 260.
3: 270, can you repeat the cross view with 119 and cut out?
4: 260. Wolf County Road 7.
5: Can I show you advise about a traffic complaint on Highway 66 and Wolf County Road 13.5?
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4: Awesome, thank you very much.
5: Thank you.
0: Tacoma 427, Tacoma 420, dispatch status.
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0: 1548.

0: 1, 2, 4, 5. I see that that traffic complaint's now a check well being. You can attach me. I'll try to go find it. Did we get by chance? Did we get a 3B596-418 dispatch status?
1: 54.
0: 1549.
2: Stand by checking for you.
0: That's a negative. We also do not have contact anymore with RP. I copy. If you can pull load that vehicle to Johnstown, that'd be great.
2: Copy.
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3: Harrison 734, dispatch status.
0: 223.
1: 24.
3: 1550.
0: Just to advise you, if they're in the two tows for two inoperable trucks.
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0: 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Preempt me, leave my call on screen, angles are suspicious.
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0: 468.
1: 1551.
2: Preempt 1371, dispatch. 1571. Are you able to assist Greeley 499? He's got a broken down vehicle and needs help trying to get it out of the roadway while we wait on the tow.
3: Copy. Show me around.
2: 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Thank you, ma'am.

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1: Patterson 746, dispatch status.
2: 419, go ahead.
0: 419, thank you.
1: 1553.
0: Yeah, I've got a parent or parents of an individual in the white truck on over here on the west side. You want to up there?
2: Yeah, it should be fine, sir.
0: Father and mother coming your way.
1: Tacoma 451, copy on an animal complaint at 1125 Huntington Ave.
3: Evans 145, copy of me, 3703 Light of Court.
0: I got you.
4: 1370 dispatch notice.
3: Thank you, 1554.
4: 1554.
0: 437, 470 direct.
3: Jimmy's 141.
4: 0240, Kevin Vincent at Collins, not for a shot, 260 Old Street, Greeley.
3: Evans 151.
1: Tacoma 420.
0: 0240.
3: Can you put me on a follow up with my PD money? Copy, break.
0: 427, 420 direct.
3: LaSalle 70, status.
4: It looks like they prepaid for a VIN inspection wanting to set up. Greeley 1370 went and then said it was ours.
1: 427.
3: Oh,
0: 1554. Thank you, you're getting
1: there.
0: Go again. If you can attach me, if you could just leave the address to on 10 Colby Row. Are you getting inside?
4: I copy. Okay. I'll take you 3212, dispatch notice.
1: Available, you to come on unit 2, clear and copy on a missing person at 500 8th Street.
3: Good
4: for you. Copy. CSP is also the advisor's toes.
0: Kind of forcefully.
3: Okay, thanks.
4: 1555.
1: RP is asking for help locating a missing client.
0: I copy. Show me advice. I'll look into it.
1: I copy. Thank you.
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4: Can you reopen the Platteville library call? It'll be the one during harvest days. You can just keep me on that call until 19:30 tonight. I'll still take animal control calls, though, at that time.

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1: Tucson 420.
0: Could you append the missing person into our current call, please? It's going to be the same party.
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2: There's a dark gray Chevy Volt and a Cadillac Escalade. They're going to be coming south on 23. They live in houses between you and the accident. Go ahead and let them through.
1: All right.
2: Thanks. They should be coming your way in about 5 to 10 minutes. They just left 21 and 14.
0: Units coming to the suspicious and safe way from 542. You can disregard, thank you.
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0: 16 o'clock. Are you code 4?
1: Yeah, I think I'm on my phone. What do you have?
0: My apologies, I did not show you as on my phone.
1: Thank you.
0: 1601.

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1: Me too, Vice. I'm in dispatch status. Go ahead.
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0: 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We're all UTL. And with no plate, you can change this back to a traffic complaint and clear us, Sam.
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2: 839, go ahead.
1: 3400 block of 10th Street with 627 Mary Sam Queen on a dark colored Honda SUV.
0: Hey, thank you for coming out and looking for that car.
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0: 1604.

0: 419-411.
1: 419, go ahead.
0: See, I have the party red car. They want to come down and get their mom stuff out of the car. Are they able to do that?
1: Good night, car?
0: Yeah, he said his mom was transported by the hospital, or to the hospital by ambulance.
1: That's a gray Yukon.
0: He said a Yukon.
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2: 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Who called about the kidnapping?
3: Hi, Poppy.
1: Okay, you want to go ahead and send them up. 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Behind the fire truck. There was a red car that possibly was almost in the baseball ground, so you make sure this is the first one that we need to take this down.
0: Okay, let me put it down.

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0: Highway 5 northbound, Long Marker 266, Edward Nora King, Adam 09, Black pickup.
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1: Ground 420, dispatch. They did not give me an ETA. They also had another accident and sirens they were going to as well.
2: 420.
0: Captain.
1: That phone number should be in the notes.
0: Perfect, thank you.
1: You're welcome, 609.

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1: This is me. This morning, an officer present while items are dropped off.
3: You might want to advise him it's going to be a while. We're all tied up on this accident on 14.
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0: Okay, thank you.
2: 1600. Well, often 322.
1: Colorado, Edward, John Victor, X-ray 3-0.
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0: Main 260. Can I tell you the theft of that Tractor Supply and reconfirm with the call taker if you still have them, if they're still seen?
1: Aye.

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1: Go ahead.
0: The suspect left eastbound about 10 to 15 minutes ago.
1: Copy. You can change this back to a regular 5-9 and I'll be in route.
0: I copy.
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0: Me 257. Evans 134 dispatch.
3: Good.
2: Can you put me on Highway 66 in Foster Ridge? We'll be on 66 just east of Foster Ridge.
0: I copy. Special you advice of a follow-up at 350 938th Avenue.
3: Any info?
0: 1660. Johnson 838, just watch us.
2: You three, come forward, Eddie.
0: Hi, copy.
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1: I didn't copy with that, I guess.
0: No, you're good.
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0: 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Highway 85 northbound, mile marker 267, Wyoming 240, Union Adam, White Nissan.
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2: 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How would you like to be shown?
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0: The two tows responding on this accident, what's their names, please?
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2: I'll be on Highway 85 northbound and mile marker 240 with Colorado Charles Zebra David Victor 15.
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1: 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Go ahead.
2: Do you have a car on your line? We're north right now. 7-1. Go ahead. Is Evans requesting to respond for the message to Outlaw
1: 37? Abram.
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1: 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Evans, 1782, do you copy, Dark?
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5: 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You can be on a traffic hazard at 23rd Avenue.
1: 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Nick Lewis, 10105 is responding.
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1: 1634. Fort Lupton 205, copy on indecent behavior at Fort Lupton Middle School. 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
3: Problem 918, 916, direct. Anyway, good. 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

0: Dispatch, can I call you to my people in Air Case Number, please?
1: Fort Lufkin, 427, 30 case number. Do you want an initial one or just the one that was there before?
0: Hello, 427.
2: It's 1-3-4, that
1: one. The case number is 1092, again, 1092.
2: Can you show me out with 1353? 1636.
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0: 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Copy, an assault in progress, 4th Street and 25th Avenue.
1: 436.
0: 339. We were a student that was sprayed in the face with mace. We'll have fire and medical en route. Also be advised, this is possibly on a school bus with 27 students on the bus.
1: 436.
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2: 4 and a half.
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4: Union, be advised, medical's responding to 1336 of a run circle. 81-year-old male, conscious, breathing, and sick. 1641.
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0: 1643.
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9: Three.
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3: Road units, be advised, medicals are route to 8028 Wells County Road 59 for an 84-year-old female conscious breathing that lost consciousness previously.
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5: 1647.
0: I copy. 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
5: Seven four zero, please.
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1: I got a homeowner here that was just directly south of your accident scene. 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
0: Potter and her friend were supposed to walk home from school, and they have not come home yet and have been driving around looking for them, unable to find them.
1: 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I'll be around.
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2: 1651.
1: 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Hey, Tashley.
0: 1651.
3: 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Can you log the eastbound traffic at 16th Street and now you can shut down?
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2: Air me a CR, please.
0: Okay.
4: Really 468, dispatch status.
0: That case number is going to end in 447, again, 447.
3: 625 31st Street, I'll be out with a white male, black shirt, yellow bike. You're going to be on the east side of QT.
2: My copy, thank you.
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4: 1654.
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0: Harrison 734.
6: You had a chance to get a hold of the coroner's office?
0: I'm currently working on that. Their phone was having issues.
6: Okay, thank you.
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1: Howdy 5 at the 289 northbound with Colorado Edward Nora Zebra Queen 72.

0: For left in 205, copy on a check while being at Highway 85 northbound and Highway 52.
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3: Copy, break. 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
2: So Sally 70, I can turn that way.
1: Yes, I shall open 210.
3: 60, you can call me to back 180.
1: Also 210. I apologize, I'm attached to a different check. I will check on that one in route.
3: I copy, thank you.

0: I'm just re-ticketing. And I'll eat. And... it looks like she got a second.
1: Greeley 339, units on scene, dispatch status.
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3: Stand by one. Ian 311.
1: Greeley 339, just...
5: We've brought me on top patrol out of the football field at the middle school.
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3: Kingsburg 621. 1650.
5: Go for it.
1: 1650.
6: Was there a call for service at this address earlier today? And if so, could you reopen it and then combine it with this call, please?
3: I copy. Let me check.
5: 411-408. Severance 411, Severance 408.
3: 411.
5: You didn't release traffic. Is that Severance 408?
3: Severance 408.
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2: 509 traffic, call me. Let's call it the 3500 block, 10 streets pulling into the Little Caesars parking lot. Texas plate, Tom Henry, 5394, blue terrain. Can you attach well 245?
1: Yes, that's 2415.
2: 1703.
3: I contacted the party in the meet that I'm attached to. Never heard back from him, so if you can...

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3: I contacted the party in the meet that I'm attached to. Never heard back from him, so if you can clear that out, I'd appreciate it, please.
4: Go ahead. Hi, Poppy.
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0: 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David Charles Union, Tom 46.
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0: 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How would you like to be shown?
1: 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I'm almost under watch.
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0: Northbound Highway 85, mile marker 240, off the outlet, Colorado, Edward Young, Ida, Mary 41, say Nissan Altima, went off-road, hit a gate.
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0: Case number will be 5269-5269.
3: 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Break 472-519.
0: Hey, we're positive on locating on a hooker.
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1: Go ahead. 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
3: Yes, ma'am. It's going to be 705, talk in. It's Tom, Adam, King, Ida, Nancy.
1: Thank you.
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1: Go ahead.
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5: 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Can you meet me on tech room?

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5: Copy.
0: 567, France attached to 468.
3: 246, 485. Yeah, go ahead and go code until we get a little bit more clarity on whether it's an obvious code black or not.
1: I copy. 85246, they're doing CPR right now.
3: Okay. I didn't see that call note, but go ahead.
6: It's much 0222.
1: 0222.
6: Could you pan here from the animal complaint? Show me in route to the medical assist echo. I'll be going code, will they find you a copy?
0: Yes, slash 415.
3: Will they find a copy, you're going code as well?
1: 415. 7318.
0: We put an animal complaint on the screen, all details are ready.
7: 3527, 525, just confirm that both girls are accounted for.
4: That's her.
3: Dispatch, will they find you to advise when medical shows up on scene to that medical?
1: Copy. Will do. 1718. Dispatch, I can swim for home.
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6: I'm changing the address to 2109 36th Street. Show me in route, I'll take a second routine. This may be a disturbance in progress, but I can't tell.
5: Copy break. Any available unit to back Evans 151 at 2109 36th Street for the C.
0: And this is 415, you can make 180 showing up. This is 415, you can make 80 primary. Keep me attached to the RV on fire, I'm still on route.
1: 17. Greeley 509, units on scene, dispatch status.
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1: 2022. Frederick units, be advised, medicals en route to 5341 Badger Lane for an 86-year-old female conscious breathing having irregular heartbeats.
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0: 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No active disturbance. I'm good for now.
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0: For that message, will you go ahead and change that to a meet, please?
1: 1732. For left on 322, dispatch status.
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0: This is 427.
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0: Can I have a beer? That case number ends in 1093, again, 1093.
1: Thank you.
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2: 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Do we have an age for,
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2: 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Dispatch roll 222. 222. So far, adult male, about 47 years old. 1738.

0: this match roll. Two, two, two. Oh, two, two, two. We haven't already. Can you pull a CR? No need to air for now. 1739.
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0: Block County Road 54, Edward George Union, George 06, Silver. Dispatch 10963.
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0: Is there an available co-responder that can attach the mental health crisis?
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5: Yes, you can attach me. 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
0: If you want to start by phone, it's going to be 303-304-6290.
2: 4 left in 210, dispatch.
4: 25.
5: Okay, do you mind repeating that real quick? Is that your number?
2: Frederick, you're calling.
0: Hey, Frederick, it's going to be for Gail, 303-304-6290.
5: Okay, thank you.
4: 4525, we'll be at 4th and Elm Street on a water main break.
2: I copy.
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2: I copy.
4: Dispatch left in 210.
2: 4 left in 210.
4: Just got the phone with the RT on that traffic accident. It is the one that I just cleared. You can clear it up.
2: I copy. I will let fire to know to clear as well.
4: Thank you. 420.
2: Tacoma 420.
4: Can you clear out the traffic hazard and pending, please?
2: I copy.

0: Yes, this is Bishop Christ. I'm 734.
1: First one, 734.
0: Hear me, sound, please.
1: I copy.
2: Go through force match.
3: First.
2: Victim advocate's been contacted. She's calling you shortly and an hour.
3: Can you repeat your last with digital?
2: Victim advocate has been notified in coroner's an hour.
4: 560 dispatch.
3: Okay, thank you.
0: Call 4.
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0: Johnson 846, Johnson 841, correct?
1: Go ahead.
0: Yeah, I'm still pretty far south. Can you swing over to Burlington and see if you can contact my suspect? I'll take it, but I'm pretty far south still.
1: I copy. It doesn't sound like she might have taken anything. I'm on the phone with loss prevention now.
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0: Two units to copy on a harassment in progress on Richmond Court. Use your contact with one male at the court, white t-shirt, brown shorts.

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1: Copy. 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
0: 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It looks like RP believes there is a disturbance happening at the gas station. 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
1: Sorry, copy.

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0: I copy.
1: Yes, ma'am.